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That's all we got to say this very morning, that we are very thankful. Ultimate Radio, man, this is like joy celebration. Wakazimula. Yes, yes. Siyabonga, siyabonga, siyabonga. We thank you, Almighty One. Tatamacholoha muluki atadimaroba. That's how we just like do it this morning. It's a Tuesday today. Good morning, Lesotho. Good morning, Mountain Kingdom and beyond. You know, it's a beautiful Tuesday today, the 12th of like May 2026. And you're officially locked on to the biggest wake-up call in the Mountain Kingdom. We're talking the UBR Morning Drive, man, with DRBO in the morning, running your mornings proper here, yeah, from like 5 a.m. until 9 o'clock a.m. So we know, like most of us, we actually, like, you know, get betrayed by our alarms and all that stuff. But now, if your alarm betrayed you this morning, don't worry, man. You're not alone. Somewhere in Maseru right now, somebody just, like, woke up, locked at the time, and looked at the time, and just, like, started bathing at Formula One speed. Relax, man. Yeah, we got you. We got you. The water's kind of cold enough to make people negotiate with their shower before entering it. And some of you even, yeah, created, yeah, the kettle before, yeah, greeting your partners, yeah, this very morning. And he just, like, say, hey, hello, hello, kiddo. Hello, hello, please take it easy. But they, it's Tuesday today. Yeah, the strange cousin of Monday. Yeah, Monday arrived with like no pressure. Tuesday arrived asking, so are we working or pretending today? Either way, we're just here to push you through the traffic, the deadlines, and of course, the school runs, and those like dangerous 5 more minutes. Yeah, that turn into like 45 minutes. So we know that, okay. Some of the biggest happenings around is that, okay, the local football fever is heating up as supporters, man, prepare for another exciting weekend. The conversation, yeah, motivation for your hustle, yeah, trending stories, like shout-outs, and of course, yeah, enough energy to wake up even, yeah, that one neighbor who plays like gospel a full volume, yeah, before sunrise. Yeah, somewhere, somehow, so whether you're just like in a taxi right now at work or opening your shop or just like heading to school or even still hiding under the blankets pretending, yeah, life can just wait. Thank you for choosing UBR. This is DRBO and the Morning Drive. So let's make this Tuesday a productive, blessed, and of course, just like a little, yeah, bit reckless in a fun way. So let's go check out what exactly is just like happening today as we provide you with a little bit to keep you abreast of.

Ladies and gentlemen, without wasting any kind of time, let's check out what exactly is going on. We found that okay. Now, Kin Letsia, the third led Lesotho's delegation at the Africa Forward meeting, that is like Summit 2026 in Nairobi, Kenya, where African leaders may discuss the investment, innovation, and of course, the regional cooperation. And also, we found that okay, the Mountain Kingdom government has also unveiled new investment opportunities in New York and launched a national digitization framework aimed at preserving and cultural heritage digitally. So now we found that okay, the new ministers in Home Affairs and local government have pledged their reforms and of course like a service delivery improvement. So now SADC electoral officials are continuing on post-election compliance assessment in the country at the moment of time. And still in the Mountain Kingdom, we found that okay, that the Lesotho Disaster Disaster Management Authority has has been assisting flood victims following the recent heavy rains. So now we found that okay, Parliament launched a TB caucus to strengthen to fight against tuberculosis in the country. So now we found that okay, discussions continue around the Lesotho around the Lesotho's growing and strategic importance as the regional water supply to Southern Africa. So now coming down to technology, we found that okay, African governments are accelerating digital transformation projects, including biometric digital and of course fintech ecosystem continue expanding, with the startups receiving a major investment in logistics, payments, and of course cyber security. So now talking off a little bit of like what is happening in the world of sports, we found that okay, Algeria and other African nations are actually intensifying preparations for the FIFA World Cup 2026 qualifiers tournament planning. So now we found that okay, CAF Confederation Cup action continues with like USMA Alger defeating Zamalek in a dramatic first leg final clash. So now we found that okay, the African sports that is like esports is actually rapidly growing, especially in South Africa through large gaming tournaments and of course technology backed competitions. So now in the finance, we found that okay, the African fintech and remittance startups are actually attracting millions in funding to improve payments and of course e-commerce infrastructure. So GSMA warned that rising fuel prices may affect mobile network operations across Africa. So that's some of the things that we clean up as we're looking out in the world. We found that okay, the global attention remains focused on a US-China relations after high-level economic and of course diplomatic engagements between Donald Trump and Xi Jinping. So we found that okay, European leaders continue negotiating major trade agreements, including an EU-Australian trade deal expected very soon. So now we found that okay, the global discussion on AI regulations, cybersecurity, and of course quantum safe systems are intensifying as the governments and companies are raised to like modernize the digital infrastructure. So now we found that okay, the satellite to a phone connectivity technology is expanding globally through a new tech that is like telecom partnerships. So now we found that okay, FIFA has confirmed the final preparations for the expanded 48 teams FIFA World Cup 2026 tournament. So now Ronaldinho has like reportedly accepted a major media role connected to the World Cup 2026 coverage. In finance, we found that okay, in the world, economists continue monitoring inflation risks, fuel prices, and of course a slowing global growth concern. International Monetary Fund all officials recently discussed the updated global economic outlook projections during what he called the spring meetings in 2026. So that's exactly some of the things that are best happening. So now wrapping up with like in the lifestyle and entertainment, some of the things that are happening, we found that okay, the major 2026 lifestyle trends include digital detoxing, well-being focused living, that is like a somatic fitness, and of course brain wealth, wellness culture. And in fashion, we found that okay, fashion and luxury culture remains active globally with like high profile appearance at events like Venice Biennale attracting attention.

0: That's exactly what is going on at this point in time. Ladies and gentlemen, that's all we have for now. And checking out what exactly is going on in terms of like weather focus. Let's look into it before we just like go mad about a whole lot of things, so that when you're preparing yourself, you know how to just like take care of yourself and how much you have to laden or don on your body in order to keep yourself comfortable. That's the way things are going. Ultimate Radio. Let's see how things are just rocking on. Oh, Jesus Christ, there's a lot going on here, so I don't know what is really expected of me to do. Jesus Christ, I don't know. Okay. But anyway, let's just like brace it easy with oh no, this is not it. But anyway, we'll come with it later on as we progress with the show. So yes, it's about that time. It's actually 23 minutes after the hour of 5. And all you need to do right now is to make sure that, okay, you drop us a message that is on a 622-00998. That is a voice note or a voice message. So now you do that and you just like, you know, tell us who are you waking up and what are your purpose today is. And of course, accompanied by a beautiful song of your choice. And also, if you have anybody celebrating their birthday, ladies and gentlemen, remember that's okay. You're at liberty to make sure that, okay, you can just like wish them a very happy birthday and provide us with the number of theirs so that we can call them and celebrate together right here, right now. Good morning. Masat is work in the morning time, so remember we are together and there's a lot going on in the country as well, so don't you worry, as a lot of things are just like quite happening. So yes, we also seen that a lot of people are just like leaping about King Lithia III, where he just like held a bilateral meetings with like president of International Fund for Agriculture Development, that is like a Mr. Alvaro Lario, and the African Union Commissioner of Agriculture, Rural Development, and of course Blue Economy, that is like Mr. Moses, that is like Vilakati, that is like from Swaziland. So after the meetings, ministers of Agriculture, Food Security and Nutrition, Mr. Sidibe Motsoaledi, said the purpose of the meeting with IFAD president was just like to review the progress of smallholder agriculture development project, that is like SAP2 and wool and mohair value chain competitive project, that is like WAMP COP. So that's the way it is. So according to the way things are going, we found out that, okay, Mr. Motsoaledi added that, these are just like two important projects in the Ministry of Agriculture, Food Security and Nutrition, funded by IFAD. So those are some of the things that are happening. So yeah, if you're home and you're doing all the sort of things and you're hearing all this information, we're telling you all this information and we're just like putting you in the light so that you know probably this might be of a great help to you so that you act accordingly. That's the way things are going. Ultimate Radio, good morning.
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0: Most definitely, this is the heartbeat of the kingdom, and we are together. We're lightening things up right here. And remember, you can just like drop us a voice note on a mighty station for the people, and just let's do each other a favor by keeping each other funky and keeping each other and well this morning and giving each other company. That's the way it is. Ultimate Radio, and the first message that we got right here on the mighty station, we found it okay. Good morning, Debo. This is Angie from Shesha 2. I just like walk up and do some workouts, man. Please play me give me you Letsatsi Lemonade. Do the workout, sisters. It's all good, it's all happening right here in the morning time. Good morning, ladies and gentlemen, welcome to the UBR.

totally give me something different, yeah, because, like, you know, all the things I can just do with myself. So, yeah, man, I just want something different, something special. That's the one of the beautiful songs, man, you're just getting right here on my T-Station for the people. So, yes, nice and easy. Trying to wake you up right here if you're still negotiating with your blankets. I know it's quite a nippy. This is Heather Hadley.

just any fair the way you treat me, man. Yeah, this is like Heather Hadley, Ultimate Radio, putting us exactly at, let's see properly, at, yes, 26 minutes before we reach to the hour 6 o'clock on a dot. And of course, man, you can drop your song, you can drop like what you're doing at the moment of time. Yes, Ultimate Radio. And before this one, that was like another request we got from Angie from Denver. Yeah, Angie. Yeah, definitely just like giving us like, give me you, one of the beautiful songs in the morning time. So it's a Choose a Tuesday today, and you can also dash to our Facebook page, man. Just like we wanted to know today, you understand, we just like wanted to know from your experience or from you, just like, you know, the way you think. If artificial intelligence, man, as we can see that, okay, a lot of things are starting to be automated, and some of other people's career are actually starting to be obsolete, yeah? And now we find people are just like becoming scared of their, you know, their careers and all that because of AI. Some, yeah, they took a chance of like utilizing AI to just like, you know, as a tool to embrace their lives and, of course, to make things happen. So now, if artificial intelligence started replacing radio presenters, would listeners like still connect emotionally with radio? Just want to know from you, what's your take on that? If artificial intelligence, AI, started replacing radio presenters, would listeners like still connect emotionally with radio as we're celebrating, yeah, 20 years of existence right here on the mighty station, Ultimate Radio? That's the way things are going. Yes, let's touch one of the beautiful songs I do like a lot. This is like More Than You. You know what I mean.

This is Munewa. Munewa Mushush. Trying to take it easy in the morning time. You know, waking you up with some serenades.

Definitely, I do everything more than you, man. You know what I mean? More than you, Monewa Moshesh, Ultimate Radio. Yes, yeah, making it easy in the morning time, man. Just like, you know, dropping some serenades on a Tuesday. And we definitely just like wanted to find out from you, man. We know that, okay, AI is quite prevalent, and a lot of people are just like, you know, all tons are working about AI. Some are afraid for their careers. Some are actually, you know, wondering, okay, fine, I've studied this and now it's becoming just like totally obsolete. It's no longer wanted. So what is going on? You understand? You need to get other skills, you know what I mean, so that you can fend for yourself. So now we want to know, yeah, if artificial intelligence started, yeah, replacing radio presenters, would listeners still connect emotionally with a radio? Yeah, you can just like tell us this very morning. Ultimate Radio. This is like DeBella Morgan coming down with one of the beautiful songs, right? It's not over. We're just beginning. Ultimate Radio. Good morning to Mela. How are you? Konnichiwa. Como estas?

0: Tell me you love me forever. Tell me you want to stay with me. Tell me you just love me like that, man. Tibala Morgan, Ultimate Radio Man. Tell me it's not over, yeah? Yes, one of the sisters, man, I do like a lot. And if you just like go back into the R&B world, yeah, definitely you just like, you know, find one of those creator songs like this one, yeah, playing right there, man. Anyway, we're still together right here on the mighty station for the people. Let's touch a little bit of this and just like find out what is going on.
1: Oga, good morning, Oga.
0: Yes, my guy.
1: How are you, Oga?
0: Sure, that's
1: good,
0: all.
1: I'm good, I'm good.
0: Yeah.
1: Oga, please play me a song by Mandoza. 50-50.
0: In the morning, when about the 50-50? Hey, this guy. Okay, I know. We'll see about that. We'll see about that, my brother. So, thank you so much. Yeah, yes, yes. Okay, let's try this one. Good morning. Oga, now. Okay, you got lost right there. I was just like that was like another call that was getting right there. I was just like trying to get it, and all right, here you go again. Ultimate, good morning.
2: Jumbo.
0: Jumbo Africa, my good man, how you doing?
2: I'm good. Why
0: not? I woke up nice. I'm okay.
2: Yes, I'm just taking a walk. Really massive roof.
0: Oh yeah, nice.
2: Yeah.
0: Before the 41s pollute the area.
2: Yes, before the 41s pollute the area. Yeah, my brother, come on. See, oh, they are doing really changing that. They come as photo. Before the sun joins us. Yeah.
0: No more, no problem, my brother. You know how it is. Yes, sir.
2: Today is Tuesday. I choose life because you are born for greatness, dog.
0: Yes, my good man. Yes,
2: should,
0: that's the way it is.
2: We should all have purpose. We are not here to ask people's money or beg for something. We don't know. We should know now why we are here. We should take the responsibility. We should be in charge. Of our own emotions, your own happiness, own everything, you know? So, totally, why are we doing this? Why do you want to do this? You should know how to make sure to you. Change it to some people.
0: True that.
2: You understand? So how to tell us that you now play down, so I just like a little bit and say, that is not it. You're not there for that.
0: Yeah.
2: You understand?
0: Yeah.
2: So Almarie.
0: Almarie.
2: Yeah. Amalekin Bandit.
0: Yes.
2: Sean Paul.
0: Oh yes, Almarie. Yes, Almarie.
2: Rockabye.
0: Yeah, Rockabye.
2: Yes. So that it could hand sanitizer. You need to get a lot of that.
0: All right.
2: So let's try it out. Get out. Just meditation. You put some. Okay, can you do that? See that? I know.
0: Hey.
2: Get out of it.
0: Okay. So, I was just like actually talking about this because we know that AI is actually prevalent. Né? So,
2: yes,
0: now,
2: sir.
0: If AI now or artificial intelligence started replacing radio presenters,
2: okay.
0: Yeah, would you just like, you know, as a listener, still like, you know, connect with the, like, emotional with the radio and stuff?
2: How work AI? What comes to my mind?
0: No, yeah. I want to hear you, yeah.
2: How work AI? Now it's ancestral intelligence. Like I said, before, see, look at work at Tawin. So, Tawin, you want to put on your radio, you can get a how work AI? AI, I give out to high, and I can analyze human nature. The way you think, Oli Dibu, is more powerful than AI. AI is just a tool. That will support what you already have. You are the one in charge of control. You are the one in charge of energy.
0: Yeah.
2: Ancestral, control.
0: Because now, these people are trying to make humanoids. What is about humanoids? Those are like the robots that think human beings and all that. And now they are trying to get into them so that they can have emotions. So you understand? Because

0: like now, as people, we have emotions. We have, you know, you can cry right now because of what I said. You understand? And such things. You understand what I'm saying? So we always want to know now, okay, fine. Well, just like if I get replaced, because now we know that, okay, AI has been utilized in broadcasting and a whole lot. But now I'm here. Now I'm here. So now. But okay, I know that's about AI, how cool, precise, what, and all that. And at the end of the day, whatever one is, I know, didn't it touch? We know. Can you put an household to robot versus into how to man versus machine? You remember that movie?
1: I know the movie.
0: Julian Nahan and I came to join us. How do you say it about it? How do you about it? Dig off it.
1: Yes, I would see that. One thing you should know, when only police like AI.
0: Yeah, I'm the man. As a person, I police like AI, and as a person, I developed AI.
1: Exactly. From the ancestral intelligence, remember that. Remember, intelligence only when the AI comes. Yes. So, long have any when I like a little to lessen my move to our half half half five to ten to a thousand to a person. Has he AI? When I want to fight AI, does even when I
0: want
1: to call that is the woman I give you the policeman who over when I want to AI is amazing.
0: I understand you.
1: Yes, you're not
0: about to say the brother. How are we talking about the Rockabye, eh?
1: Rockabye,
0: yes, sir. Yes, yes, sir.
1: Okay,
0: lovely, my brother. Thank you so much.
1: All right,
0: that's the way it is. Ultimate Radio. Yes, that was Lekanda Ganda for you in the morning time, man. Just like giving us the morning, the morning talking. Where now, what are you thinking as you're prepping yourself for work? And this is Mduma Silela coming down. I'll be doing a tattoo. What else? I'm not seeing. I'm coming with. It's some poor.

But no bad, man. Not bad, not bad, not bad, man. I got be. You know what I mean? Yes, man. 50-50. That's the way it is, man. This is like Mendoza and Doom. Ultimate Radio. We together as one. Kim Duma Silela alongside Mendoza. Pinky, pinky. I say like get a little now independent. So why can't we just like go 50-50? Yeah, let's do that right now. Ultimate Radio. And remember, that's okay if you're prepping yourself. According to Lesotho Meteorological Services, man, it's like a partly cloudy and cold, but it's like no very cold. Yeah, this very morning. So with light to moderate northwesterly wind. So it is expected to remain partly cloudy and cool to cold. Wind is expected to like not light to be light to moderate northwesterly. So there is a slim chance of 20% of isolated rain. And of course, man, we anticipating like the maximum temperatures of like 17 degrees right here in the mother city. We find that okay, Mushashawan will be at 16, 15 in Mafeting, 14 in Mohalasuk, Kuting will be 13, and of course Kachasnek 12 in Mokotlong, Oxmo will be 3, 16 in Botabute, Leribe will be 18, 17 in Beria, Tabatseka will be 9, and Smongkong will be at 80 degrees Celsius. That was one of the beautiful songs you're getting from like South Africans. We're talking of like Mduma Silela and Mendoza. 50-50 as one of those beautiful songs, man, you can get right here. And may his soul rest in peace, Mendoza. Was from Do. Yeah, he's still like, you know, yeah, making things happen. And yeah, rich like that as well. You know, that's the way it is, man. There's another one. Yeah. Clean Bandits, Rockabye, Sean Paul, Annie Marie. This one is just like take us to the news. Ultimate Radio.

0: Clean Bandit, Ultimate Radio Rock by Sean Paul, yeah, Anna Murray. On this one, yes, making it easy. Yes, that's like, you know, the mighty choice of, like, you know, Ganda in the morning. So we head into the news at this moment of time, so just to keep you abreast of what is going on in this world. Yeah, so that you know you can act accordingly. 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
2: The Ultimate News Bulletin at 600 hours by Agatha Motibidi Mpeka. Good morning. His Majesty King Letsie III had bilateral meetings with the President of International Fund for Agriculture Development, IFAD, and the African Union Commissioner of Agriculture, Rural Development and Blue Economy in Kenya yesterday on Smallholder Agricultural Development Project Phase 2 and Mohe Value Chain Competitive Project. The Minister of Agriculture, Food Security and Nutrition, Honorable Sidibe Mochobarani, says the purpose was to review progress on this project, noting it established a need for an urgent meeting with IFAD office in the SADC region to decide on repurposing of the project's priorities due to the outbreak of foot and mouth disease, as it is threatening Lesotho's economy through losses of livestock trade, reduced farmer income, and higher government spending on disease control. Meanwhile, the meeting reached a consensus that lengthy funds processes be evaluated on account that it delays project implementation. These meetings were held on the first day of the Africa Forward Summit 2026, which will come to an end today. The Minister of Home Affairs and Police, Honorable Vueswa Tsega, says the body of a girl who was thrown into Mohale Dam has been recovered by police rescue team on Sunday. Honorable Tsega stated this in the National Assembly yesterday when elaborating on an issue relating to an 11-year-old girl that was sexually abused then thrown into the dam by a perpetrator on the 3rd of this month, saying that the suspect is in police custody while police investigations are ongoing. Honorable Tsega said they will follow up this matter and ensure that justice is served. The Minister of Agriculture, Food Security and Nutrition, in collaboration with Food and Agriculture Organization, FAO, is holding a two-day workshop with various departments on innovation, value chain development, production methodology. Director of Marketing at the Ministry, Mr. Lehua Makgathe, denotes the importance of value chain in ensuring that Lesotho does not depend on other countries so to improve its economy. FAO coordinator Mohlupehi Maope indicated that the aim is to exchange skills among member countries while strengthening value chain in the country. Three athletes, including a coach, will represent Lesotho at the African Senior Championships to be held in Accra, Ghana. This has been confirmed by the Secretary General of the Lesotho Athletics Association, Mr. Gauta Magwana, saying the development marks a major achievement for the Federation as the athletes have proven worthy of representing the country, noting the athletes recently attended a training camp and officials are confident they will place Lesotho on the map. Mr. Magwana says the championship also form part of preparations for the upcoming Commonwealth Games, in which Lesotho will participate in July. He says expectations are that the athletes will get a podium finish. Meanwhile, Public Relations Officer of the Lesotho National Olympic Committee, LNOC, Mr. Puduman Chaha, says the opportunity is an honor and reflects the athletes' strong experience and commitment, adding that they've worked hard to represent the nation. He says lack of financial support continues to affect the growth of sport, appealing to the government to invest more in sports development. The competitions are expected to begin today and end on Sunday. This concludes our news bulletin for this hour. Once again, I'm Agatha Motibidi Mpeka. Stay tuned for the next bulletin coming up at 700 hours.
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0: cents against a dollar, at 22 Maluti 36 cents against a pound, and at 19 Maluti 36 cents against a euro.
1: It's time for the ultimate weather report.
0: Looking at our latest weather update, it is partly cloudy and cold to very cold this morning, with light to moderate northwesterly wind. It is expected to remain partly cloudy and cool to cold. Wind is expected to be light to moderate northwesterly. There is a slim chance of 20% of isolated rain. Looking at our maximum temperatures, Maseru as well as Berea are at 17 degrees Celsius. Moshoeshoeane is at 16. Mafeteng at 15. Mohalesuk is at 14. Kuting at 13. Gatshasnek as well as Mokgotlong are at 12 degrees Celsius. Oxbow is at 3. Botabote at 16. Leribe is at 18. Tabazaka at 9. While Simongo is at 8 degrees Celsius.
2: It's Tuesday today. Hello, good morning. How are you?
0: I'm good, and yourself?
2: I'm all right. You know, like a lot of people have been just like leaping about AI, right? So now, I've just like figured out and now, okay, fine. We see other careers are becoming obsolete, ne? And some are afraid for their careers as well. You understand? So now, you are on radio, you know? If artificial intelligence started replacing radio presenters and you know what I mean, yeah. Would listeners still be connected emotionally to radio?
0: I think so. They'll figure out, hey, you know, that...
2: machine is a machine.
0: Yeah. Human rapport.
2: Yeah, true.
0: We are more of social beings. So there's a need, you know, to somehow, you know, interact with...
2: people. Yes, people to people.
0: People to people.
2: You understand? You know, you feel, you know exactly what does that mean? You understand what I'm saying? You feel for the compassionate sympathy, all those things. Oh, what do you machine? Doesn't even care. So what do you want me to do? But you know, like, in a way, I understand very much. And now, business people also want to take advantage. Business people, you understand, they also wanted to take advantage of you know what I mean, where they can just like make more profits without, you know,
0: spending more.
2: You know, like you have your humanoid, you understand, like robot, you got more to, and then he's just like be there presenting with your here, you understand. So now you find yourself like, ish, now Dibosa is speaking there, but it's not Dibosa, it's the robot. And you know that, okay, the robot doesn't get sick, and they don't have excuses, they don't. You understand?
0: I think that's why we have institutions like LCA. You know, they could actually defend us somehow.
2: I don't. You're like, no, I don't think so.
0: You remember there's a case, is it Zixmda? You may remember well, whereby his work has been used by some other company and he kind of sued.
2: Yeah.
0: You remember that?
2: Yeah. Yes. Even Anakimang, is it Kerry Hilson? Somebody. They actually, you know, when you just like protected lawfully your voice, because now people can utilize your voice. But we know, like, even on YouTube, there are so many songs. That band's about Chris Brown, but Chris Brown can it. You understand what I'm saying? It's just like that kind of like humanoid voice. You understand, but done by a robot, by somebody in the garage, couple with his own tools. You see what I mean?
0: It seems like lawyers have got a lot of work to do.
2: Yeah, true.
0: Yes,
2: true. Because now I know, no. Just come to think of it, man. Yeah. But in Italy, too, since I feel in
0: Seattle.
2: Yeah, Seattle. Even this one that we thought, okay, fine. Yeah, people to people is always nice. Now, we're getting replaced by the robots. And now it's killing the art also on their side. You understand? It's very sad. Yeah. I remember most of the actors in the United States, they were just like, actually, this is too much. Now we just like, you know, we letting robots take our jobs now. You get what I mean? All right, my love, you know, thank you so much. And let's proceed and see how things is going to unfold.
0: All right.
2: That's the way it is, man. I just want to know if artificial intelligence, man, just like started replacing human, that is like human presenters or even radio presenters, would listeners still connect emotionally with radio? I just want to know from you, or now, what do you think? Of course so. Because like on my side, if artificial intelligence is actually replaced the human radio presenters, I know that listeners would likely experience.

experience like a significant, that is like, experience a significant, though perhaps not absolute, decrease in emotional connection to radio. Lack of like a true empathy. I mean, like, that's the way it is. Perceived coldness, lack of like no spontaneity, loss of like shared communities, such things. I always like think about like, my God, curiosity and novelty, such things like personalization, what I mean? The hybrid approach, yeah, the most likely future is not like completely replacing, but rather the hybrid mode where AI assists human host handling technical tasks while the human remains on the spotlight to like provide emotional soul-to-soul connection. That's the way it is. Aye, Zena Zidding, no. All right, ladies and gentlemen, let's just like proceed with what we have today. Yeah, let's touch one of the beautiful songs as we just like head into 20 minutes after the hour 6, where we're checking out what exactly is happening in the world of history. That is like what happened today. Yeah, as today is.

part of the show. So you know how it is, where the coffee is imaginary, but the vibes are very real. So yes, like I said, it's Tuesday. The day we just like stop accepting that is like a bare minimum energy. Today we just like choose happiness, we choose productivity, we choose peace. Most importantly, we choose not to reply to the message, with the KKs, Yeah, there's a lot happening around the world right here at home. Yeah, so from the last football drama making friends lose their sleep to the trending social media challenges that people are just like doing with unnecessary confidence, plus like local entertainment updates, we know traffic alerts, weather vibes, and of course, the hottest conversation, shaking the street this morning. We got it all locked until 9 a.m. And hey, you just like, it's a week, feel slow. Yeah, already, remember, even Wi-Fi reconnects after giving up sometimes. So don't quit now. Whether you're in a taxi, getting ready for work, opening your shop, pretending to like, you're gymming in the morning. Yeah, I know, like, some people are afraid of the cold. Yeah, it's always nice, man, when you just like do your exercises in the morning, especially when it's cold, because you just like, warm up your body. Yeah. Yeah. Just refusing to leave your blanket. Stay with us, because this ride is all about, to get loud, funny, and of course, motivated and slightly responsible. So this is a UBR Morning Drive, Masters at Work, where your money hits differently. That's the way things are going. So let's chat with you at the moment of time. So

0: on skincare, definitely not. We just like snubbing those who are bleaching. Yeah, thinning the skin, and you know what I mean, getting rid of the melanin and all that stuff, man.
1: Yeah.
0: You know, like you are kissed by the sun, man. You know, you are kissed by the sun, and you are the strongest. So now, somebody just like got into your head, and of course, man, you thought, okay, you look,
1: right.
0: you're not enough.
1: Take it from the beholder.
0: Exactly.
1: I'm the beholder. I'm the man. I'm the one who's going to tell you when you look attractive.
0: When you're growing up.
1: Yeah.
0: You understand what I'm saying? So we just like, sometimes we end up not embracing our blackness. You understand what I'm saying? Hence, now you see people like bleaching. You're like, what? Understand, I'm like, I'm dark, I'm kissed by the sun.
1: Yeah,
0: I'm saying my melanin is strong.
1: Yeah,
0: on my face.
1: No,
0: we're not saying anything to the light skin god and all that stuff, but you know, like, people, they bleach a lot because they want to look light, they want to look more, lighter.
1: You
0: understand?
1: Yeah,
0: so now you, some of them, they even like do it over. To the level where you see their nerves showing.
1: Yeah, that's dangerous.
0: You see the veins showing. You see the veins.
1: Imagine.
0: Like what the?
1: Because your skin is made up of different layers, right? Mm. Multiple layers, all of which are meant to protect your body.
0: Mm. So
1: it's just like a container for all these fluids that are inside here, right?
0: Okay.
1: And now you are
0: thinning the
1: you
0: skin.
1: Are damaging the container.
0: Yeah.
1: You know what's gonna happen?
0: Yeah.
1: Multiple things could happen, which could lead to some of the
0: skin diseases,
1: cancers, and stuff like that.
0: Mm.
1: So you should try to avoid that. And I think we black people are lucky because we're not susceptible to some of these diseases.
0: That's what I'm saying.
1: Just by nature, we have a lot of.
0: A lot of melanin,
1: which is a protective layer against all these rays, because each and every day we experience a lot of radiation.
0: Yeah.
1: Right? All this radiation from the sun, we are safe. We know that we are 100% safe.
0: Mm.
1: You're taking that away and intentionally or deliberately exposing yourself to the UV rays.
0: You know, like what? It's also like it boils down to, we're not saying anything, but now with your wigs and weaves, yeah, that you don't know who made them, and then you don't even know where they're coming from. You know, we talked about that.
1: Yeah, we have.
0: You understand? Because now they come with like another fence. They know what we scrub, we wire, we tang. You understand? Honestly, most of them, even these young ones, you are at the age of 23, 22. But you're already developing manes. You understand? Your hair is receding You understand? Now you want to look like... Because, you know, like the black hair.
1: Yeah.
0: If you just like... Oh, poor tafela.
1: Yeah, that's true. And I've always talked about how beautiful black hair could be. I don't want to lie. I don't care if you're short hair.
0: Yeah.
1: Long hair.
0: Yeah.
1: You can do whatever you want with your black hair. Afro is beautiful. That's one thing that a white person can never get. They can never get an afro. Naturally, they can never get that. So that's the distinction between you and the white lady, right? And you look beautiful in your own skin. Natural skin. You can apply whatever you want, but sometimes I believe you should embrace your natural skin.
0: Exactly my point.
1: Build it. Protect it.
0: From then that now with the multiple layers of makeup. We're not saying anything. No, I do it for you. For who? For what?
1: No.
0: At the end of the day, you visit me. My pillows are gonna be all messed up. Now you know my shirt is all messed up. Come on, Ultimate Radio. We're together right here, and let's go check out what exactly is happening as we're looking into today in history. So that's the way they say. Tension shaking that Danny. We put the number. When he says that, you understand. Hey, when I'm you understand? You're like, okay, how are you building the confidence to sing to your son or your daughter like that?
1: That's true. I think that's one behavior that we should try to fix in our African families, because we grew up. Unfortunately, we are from some of these families. You know, don't let you know.

0: you're too stiff, you know, or you're too this, you're too that. That kills your confidence. You're still a kid at that point, you understand? So I don't blame them. They come from that terrible background, but we can fix it. That's one thing that I want. All these youngsters, we should try to make them aware that you look beautiful in your African skin, man. Brown sugar.
1: Brown sugar. You understand? Brown sugar. Ladies and gentlemen, let's check out, man, some of the incident that really happened on this very date. We found that, okay, back in 1965, second Russian, that is like spaceship on moon crashes, yeah? That is like Luna 5, which was like the world's second spacecraft to reach the moon surface. Yeah, crashed while attempting the first ever soft landing. So it was like, you know, followed by Luna 2 footsteps, which was like the first spacecraft to reach the moon surface. Yeah, making Russia the first and the only country to have ever flown to the moon until they were just like, you know, surpassed by United States of America in the 1969 when they sent not just like a spacecraft, but people as well. And also we found that, okay, back in 1966, the Lesotho High Court made a landmark ruling, which is like pronounced that Moshoeshoe II, or King Moshoeshoe II, had no legal power to dismiss any member of the Senate, the upper house of the Lesotho Parliament. So now we found that, okay, the King Moshoeshoe II had like earlier dismissed the five senators he had personally sent to the Parliament as senators. So the Lesotho Parliament comprised of like two houses of the lawmakers, the upper house called the Senate, and the lower house called the National Assembly, comprising of like 120 political appointed members courtesy of the general elections. So now, just like going to Mzansi, we found that, okay, back in 1986, famed South African freedom fighter and a world icon, that is like Nelson Mandela, had his first official contact with visit in prison. Filed by Letsia, or even Mahlomola, yeah, the way you can call him, it's all good, so long as, like, you know, those type of names that are just like appearing, yeah, he's one on the production team. Ultimate Radio, we are together, so let's brace ourselves for more of the update in the world of sports. Let's do this as we just like proceed. We know that, okay, May the 12th is actually the day. Yeah, we officially celebrate what you call the Natty Fresh Day or the Limerick Day. Yeah, as some of the countries are doing that. So welcome to 132 or 132nd day of the year. So we're gradually getting through the year, but we still have another 233 days, man, left until 2026. Ultimate Radio. You know, back in 2008, more than 69,000 people lost their lives to a magnitude 8.0 earthquake in, that is like Sichuan, China, you know? That was so sad. But anyway, that's the way things are going. Let's just like move as we're touching one of the beautiful songs, man, from my man. I'm talking about Ace Hood. Yeah, you know, we're touching body to body.

0: Attitude Body. This is like one of the modest songs you're getting right here. As Wood alongside Chris Breezy. No doubt, man. Putting us to 30 minutes after the hour. 6 o'clock on the dot. Stable Steps is already ready to just like impart that kind of information we need in a sporting world. Ultimate Radio.
1: 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The heartbeat of the kingdom.
2: All right, thank you so much, Brody. Thank you so much. Appreciate the time. Now it's time for us to jump into our first edition of sports today, May 12, 2026. It's a beautiful day, of course. I don't know if it's going to rain today, but yeah, we just have to wait for our weather report at the top of the hour. Oh, it's a Tuesday today. Yeah.
0: It's actually having a slim chance of 20%, so you know what I mean? It might be like yesterday.
2: Yeah, no.
0: Hey, but yesterday, man, it was just like,
2: yesterday was cold, especially in the morning. But I couldn't feel it. Early hours of the morning, well, I wouldn't say it was that cold, but after 9 o'clock when I went out.
0: You feel like Milo, what was it? I always wonder or now what the vagrants are doing at this moment.
2: Hey, tough, crud, man. Ish. I don't want to lie. Yeah, no. It's actually very, very tough for them. But ish. Anyway, today, our word of the day is do not feel shy to press a reset button when things are not working out. Okay? Sometimes you just need to sit back. Look at it from a perspective angle, from a far angle, you know, just for you to get a way in and then go back and do it again, man.
0: And reset.
2: Reset. Yeah. Do not feel afraid to press a reset button, especially when things are not working out. Don't press it unnecessarily.
0: Yeah. You look at you know, like even the phone.
2: You're happy.

0: that bad sinner. Hey, come out and do it.
1: I had a wrong but
0: at the wrong time. Yeah, at the wrong time. So don't do that. Yeah, it's only a matter of timing. Sometimes you look at it, things are not working out. Press that reset button.
1: You know, like start. even your phone.
0: Yeah.
1: Most of the time, when it just like start acting up and all that stuff, you know, you press the reset, or you just like turn it off and start again.
0: You see. As easy as that.
1: Sure.
0: Anyway, we're gonna start with rugby. It's all happening in South Africa. Yes, we're talking about the rugby juniors out in South Africa. They're doing it. Yes, they're actually walking in the footsteps of their predecessors. Talking about the Springboks. Yes, this is the under 20 team that was out there participating against New Zealand. These are the young all blacks. Of course, they're trying to walk in the footsteps of their seniors as well. They've actually done that for so many years, but for the first time now in 2026, it looks like now the under 20 rugby championships has actually been won by the under 20 Springboks. Yes, this is the 2026 SANZAAR, SANZAAAR. Yes, under 20 championships. And for the first time, like I said, these youngsters has actually made it. They've actually played 3 matches in this series, and it looks like they've actually won. They've actually won 2 of their matches, drawing 1, and they've actually accumulated 20 points. They've actually made it on top of the log table. That's South Africa right there, making them winners. Yes, these are champions, man. You should definitely put some respect on that name. New Zealand is currently at number 2 at the end of the tournament. 3 matches played, of course. They were able to win only 1. Yes, they lost 1 and, of course, drew 1. They were able to accumulate at least 14 points. In that third place, we have Argentina. You know, Argentina is one of the best rugby nations in the world. They've actually played 3 matches in that tournament. Unfortunately, they only won 1. They lost 2 matches in a row. They didn't draw even a single one of them. And I'm looking into Australia as well. Australia, 3 matches played, 1 only 1. Unfortunately, they lost 2 matches and they were only able to accumulate 13 points. So once again, congratulations to South Africa. These youngsters are actually doing really, really well. I remember listening to this other analyst talking about the performance of these youngsters and the fact that they could potentially become the powerhouse, or chances of the Springboks becoming the global powerhouse because of the development that seemed to be promising at this particular point in time. Now let's cross over to other news that seems to be making headlines here in Africa. I'm talking about Ghana CAA, or the Confederations of Athletics Africa Senior Athletics Championships that are going to take place out in Ghana. Yes, Accra. The University of Ghana is the host for these major games. We know that as Lesotho, we have representation there. But before we even go there, I just want to keep everyone up to speed on what is exactly happening out there. Ghana won the bid, yes, to host the games because they had one of the best infrastructures to host the games of this magnitude. And of course, after that, okay, they were actually competing with Botswana. Remember, Botswana also is one of the best. They just hosted the World Athletics Relays for the first time in Africa. We have actually seen anything like that happen. And they've actually won that bid. And after that, then we crossed over to the day of the tournament, which is today, 12 May 2026. We're going to be seeing a lot of field 17th of May. So they start today. For some of you guys who are interested in athletics, or some of you guys who are sports fanatics, you should definitely make sure that you avail yourself for some of these events. And let's have a look at some of the events, of course, that are likely to take place today. Yes, because this is the opening day of this major, you know, athletic showpiece. Today around 9 o'clock, we're expecting to see the men's 100 meters. Yes, 100 meters. It's around 9 o'clock, of course, around 9 o'clock. And if you look at around 9:50, which is around that's around 50 minutes later, we're going to be looking into the men's long jump as well. And then from the men's long jump, we'll be moving on to the short put. From the short put, we'll be moving on to 400 meters hurdles. And then from the 400 meter hurdles, then we move into the women's 100 meters. And then from women's 100 meters, then we move into men's long jump. From the men's long jump, then we're going to be moving into men's 100 meters. From the men's 100 meters, then we're going to be moving into Men's 10 meters long run,

course, not a marathon per se, but obviously it's a long distance run. And then we're going to be moving into the women's 4x1 relays. And then we're going to move into the next event, which is men's 4x1 relay as well. So these are the events for today. Definitely, we're going to make sure that we keep you up to date on the latest results that are to come in that regard. So I've actually also compiled a little bit of information here on how you can actually watch some of these games, especially for some of you who are interested in watching them. It looks like they're going to be available on DSTV, SuperSport, Variety 4. That's where they are going to be available. I realized that also they are going to be live on SABC Sports. Yes, SABC Sports as well as also the official broadcaster for these games. And then there's actually a YouTube channel for the CAA, which is the Confederations of African Athletics on YouTube. Also, I heard that some of these games are going to be live there. So I'm going to give you the schedule so that you know when to spend time in front of your TV, because we understand that the time is really valuable. So on Tuesday, which is today, yes, today we're going to be looking into the opening ceremony. And of course, like I said, I've actually highlighted how things are going to look like. So it's going to be available on TV at around the same time, 9 o'clock. And then on Wednesday, May 13, we're looking into 100 meters semifinals as well as, semifinals as well as the finals. All these are the events that are going to be broadcasted live on some of these broadcast platforms. I'm talking about DSTV, SABC Sport, as well as YouTube, which is the YouTube channel for the CAA, Confederations of African Athletics. On Thursday, May 14, we're looking into 400 meters field as well as mixed relays. And another TV schedule for Saturday, it looks like 200 meters finals as well as the 4x1 relays are going to be live, yes, especially in the early hours of the morning. Definitely we'll break it down for you so that you know how the events are going to roll down, especially on that particular day. Then followed by the 4x4 meter relays as well as the closing ceremony on the 17th of May. Now let's have a look at our representation in this beautiful continental showpiece. We have three athletes that are going to represent us that has been sent by the Lesotho National Olympic Committee. Very interested in how they are going to perform. One of them is Mama Kodi Senawani, who is going to be participating in 400 meters. Her personal best, yes, her personal best is 52 seconds as well as 31 microseconds. Remember, she's actually participating in 400 meters. And another one is Mankabang Tibela. Yes, Mankabang Tibela is going to be participating in 800 meters. Her personal best, that's her time, personal best. Currently, she's at 2 minutes as well. 2 minutes and 3 minutes and 30 seconds. It looks like also Mujela Koneshi is going to be representing us in 100 meters, and his personal best for Mujela, what's his personal best? I think it's around 10 seconds, 10.16 seconds. Yes, shout out to Koneshi, and we believe that is going to represent us very, very well. I know I've actually seen some of the athletes who has actually registered one of the best times, but I believe we can pull something out of this. And our coach is Samuel Khalani. Yes, big shout out to you, coach. We hope you bring us some medals. Yes, we really want to have some medals from that beautiful tournament. Now let's just because we still have a little bit of time, let's just wrap it up with a little bit of tennis here. Remember, the Italian Open is actually underway. Things are actually going down that side, and we have actually seen a couple of latest reports, especially circling some of the best seeded tennis players that we were hoping to see out there in Italy and not being part of the tournament. One of them is Carlos Alcaraz. Yes, it looks like Carlos Alcaraz is not going to be part of the tournament because of a wrist injury. Yes, because of that wrist injury, he's not going to be part of the Italian Open. Well, just broke my heart, because we're actually moving into another critical phase of the tournament. Remember that we just concluded the round of 32 for the men, and now we'll be looking forward to the fixture for today. Yes, looking forward to the fixture for today. And I've seen that the likes of Yannick Sinner is going to be up and running today. Very interesting to see how he has been running this year. This would be the fourth, if not fifth, tournament that he'll be looking forward to winning. But
I'm not sure if it's going to be that easy, because I'm

0: else without any hassle. He's been playing really well. He won the Miami Open, remember, the Indian Wells. He won Monte Carlo and recently just won the Spanish Open. So this would be the fifth one that he'll be eyeing. Pretty much like looking forward to winning five of the major trophies in one season. The likes of Carlos, in the absence of the likes of Carlos Alcaraz, I believe it's just going to be easy for him to do that. Now, in another match, it looks like Alexander Zverev, yes, number two currently, is going to be playing up against Lander Lucic. In fact, it's actually Luciano. Dodari. Yes, Luciano Dodari. That's the opponent for him this time around. And I feel like also this one is actually much more easier. It looks like Alexander is going to make it, you know, to the next phase of the tournament. But I could be wrong. Remember, we do not have any powers to predict the future. This is based on the historical performance of some of these tennis players. Daniil Medvedev also is going to be playing up against Thiago Tirante. And in another match that caught my attention today, Rafael Jorda is going to be playing up against Leonard Tien. So these are some of the few matches, of course, that we may look forward to. I may have to touch on a couple of details that are, you know, pretty much related to the same story 5 minutes after 7 o'clock. Remember, there's even more stories that we're going to be touching on, just that in the interest of time, we're going to keep it here. So we are back again 5 minutes after 7 o'clock. Once again, good morning, ladies and gentlemen. We are the Masters at Work.
1: Most definitely, most definitely. Oh yeah, man, we are all here. We are all just like, you know, providing things right here. And yeah, that was like, you know, yeah, best sporting. Yeah, you know how it is.
0: Yeah, we always make sure
1: that everything is all good, man. It's after all those sports updates. Yeah, one thing is clear. Life is just like a football, man. You just like don't choose wisely. You know that you end up like the, you know, defending problems you'll never create it. And of course, man, it's a choose a Tuesday today. Yeah, the day we stop settling for we'll see energy and that type of choosing peace, soft life, and of course a peace with like a whole lot of people who will reply faster than the VAR decisions. So that's the way things are going. So yeah, man, speaking of choices, shout out to the people choosing gym membership this winter instead of like no blankets. Yeah, we see you confused, but of course motivated. That's how things are running. Ultimate Radio, Masters at Work. Meanwhile, you know, social media, man, is like on fire. After fans, yeah, he just like reacted to the last celebrity breakup, yeah, drama, yeah, proving once again that, okay, relationships today have shorter than contracts of the PSL, yeah, contracts, yeah?
0: Yeah, true.
1: Or coaches.
0: That's true. That's a nice comparison. I don't know. I think people are beginning to discover who they really are, who they really want to be with and all of that. So most of us, we grew up with the whole idea of, oh, I'm going to find someone and then we're going to build, you know, the future together. Mainly, I would say it was a little bit oppressive, especially to women, because they were never really given the chance to become who they really are. In fact, they were seen as, I don't want to say models, but I just want to say they were seen as people who would help to expand or extend the family. Ne? Yes, biologically extend the family, not necessarily anyone who could have a career or who could have special skills that could potentially change maybe the events, you know, of the future. You understand?
1: Yeah.
0: So now things are changing. We have a lot of career women. Apparently they are making even more than we do as men, yes, out there. So it makes it much more difficult for us to stay in a relationship because everyone is actually targeting their goals. So if you guys are not having a similar common goal, or your general goals do not align, makes it really, really difficult to stay together. I think that's the reason why it's actually a little bit short. That's how I see it. I know other people may see it otherwise. It may also factor in the issue of budget, because today's women sometimes love, you know, to be pampered with stuff. Yeah, money. So money is always a factor sometimes.
1: Like, yeah, true.
0: Hey.
1: If we talk about like that, man, fuel prices, grocery cost, yeah, man, it's yo. Nowadays, we just go into like supermarkets without even a list and basically gambling. So, yeah, 1 minute you are buying bread,
0: yeah,
1: the next thing your account is saying insufficient funds, and you're just like, ish.
0: Let me tell you something funny. On my way to work,
1: yeah,
0: obviously, the major talk is the price increase to 17 bucks.
1: Yeah, local. That's what people are leaping about.
0: Everyone is actually talking about, right? Yesterday we did talk to Ntate Matabe. I don't know. I just wish he was actually listening. Because I told him straight up that the reflection of the representation of

0: the civil society in that panel is not true.
1: Yeah.
0: I told him.
1: Probably the owner.
0: You get it?
1: Yeah.
0: Now on my way to work, even a driver says, look, bro, I have to pay 17 bucks to go pick the same car in Gilingel. The same driver.
1: Yeah.
0: What?
1: Yeah.
0: And apparently yesterday there were people who didn't want to pay 17 bucks because they were
1: including yourself.

0: budget before the end of the month, right? Mm. That means this month's budget definitely was done last month. Mm. Last month, right?
1: Mm-hmm.
0: So from now until the end of the month, we're still pretty much relying on our previous salaries. So nothing new has actually come in unless you have a side hustle on the spot. And I don't know, just saying, right?
1: Mm.
0: So the question has always been, where are we going to get the money from? Does it mean now we have to go and borrow? Mm. Just go into now depress the already suffering population of people out there who are really suffering financially, you understand? So most of them are not really happy with the decision because they are saying the reality on the ground does not reflect what the consultant is saying. And therefore, it's always, that's what I thought was going to happen. I think it would be wiser to look into what factors exactly did the consultant look into. It's like a little thing. The reality that you and I, as ordinary citizens out here.
1: What's going on? It's like that, man.
0: Yeah,
1: remember, we're just like hitting 10 minutes before we reach to our 7 o'clock on a dot, man. That was like Sporting Update with our Stable Steps. And of course, man, we just like here. And remember, we just like wanted to find out from you, Horna, if artificial intelligence started replacing radio presenters, would listeners still connect emotionally with radio?
0: I don't think they would. There's something special about being human.
1: Mm.
0: And if anyone believes that at some point AI is going to wipe out, you know, our existence as we know it, just think about it, man.
1: Yeah, because
0: I've actually seen we've survived for over billions of years. We will adapt,
1: and we need each other to live.
0: Yes,
1: you understand.
0: And we need each other to survive.
1: Yeah,
0: I think one of the reasons why people are taken to jail or solitary confinement,
1: yeah,
0: is because they know that if you put a person alone, that's one of the most torturous things you can ever do.
1: You can have solitary confinement.
0: Yeah,
1: that's why, like, even if like you're saying,
0: yeah,
1: if you're in jail, if incarcerated right now,
0: yeah,
1: we know that for sure. That okay, if we want to punish you more, we put you in a solitary confinement.
0: You get it.
1: Mm.
0: Because we as humans, we are social beings. We are not meant to be.
1: We're compassionate. You know,
0: we're not loners.
1: Yeah.
0: We are not loners.
1: Yeah.
0: So, if you replace radio presenters with AI, I don't think radio would be that interesting. Maybe there are other parts of radio that could be interesting, but it can never be human interesting.
1: Yeah.
0: I just want you to know that. Notice that it can never be human interesting. It's like being in love with an avatar, you know, some digital AI model. You know, there are people who are having a relationship with an AI model. Like they call it, yeah, they call them sweetie and lovey, and the thing is responding to
1: the robot.
0: Yeah, to the robot. Imagine to the robot, and the thing is actually responding back, like, "Hey, sweetheart,
1: yeah,
0: how was your day?
1: Baby, come back quick!" Or "King, king, king, king."
0: Can I get a hug? Now you're hugging your phone.
1: No, it's like in a king, king, king. All right, so some people just like the king, king, king. Baby, come on quick! King, king, king. All right, ladies and gentlemen, we found that okay. Now, Mohaliti in Maseru just like marked the register right now, saying, we won't connect emotionally with the radio.
0: Yeah.
1: Yeah, artificial intelligence doesn't like literally carry humanity, boto, kahari, and genuinely won't just like relate to real life matters that batho ka ofela, more especially batho ka ntlabollo. Dingapele di khotatso, you know, ho jwetsa hore ba bang ba bohlokwa ba ratwa. You understand what I'm saying? Yeah, so I remember one scientist was actually saying they want to make people like the robots have feelings and what.
0: Oh yeah, I still remember that.
1: And able to cry, you understand? I was like,
0: there's no way you're going to manufacture emotions, right? It's a combination of chemical reactions that happens in your brain. And if you can replicate that exactly as it is and have all these chemicals, then you can reach it. Without these chemicals, it's gonna be fake emotion. No, for real. Like, are you crying for real? I'm hurt.
1: And now, ladies and gentlemen, Muhulen Jackson Sopo says, "Good morning, gentlemen. Good morning to you, my man."
0: Jackson.
1: Yeah, well, I will not be just like entertained because like AI will like lick the touch of human. Will lick the touch of like human. The likes of like voices. Everyone of you guys have little laughter on radio.
0: Yeah.
1: The way you stop someone when one is like wrong, because we make mistakes.
0: Yeah.
1: Also, it's fun when a presenter becomes a little naughty, but still within that like a PG. Yeah, PG car.
0: Away. Wanna,
1: yeah.

0: Yeah. So once again, good morning, masters at work. Yes, that's the way it is, man. Mulholland Jackson, Ultimate Radio. And if you're celebrating your birthday today, ladies and gentlemen, remember that's okay. We just want to wish you all the best and everything else in this life we are living. We know that, okay, we're living under hardships, but no matter what, we always survive that, because the hardships are also done by human beings.
1: Yeah, true.
0: Yeah, yeah. So that's the way things are going. Ultimate Radio, together we're riding. Yes, this is Debo Stable Steps right here. We're the masters of work. So if you want to run away from all these prices and everything else, run away. The song Pukayabo Run Away alongside Bobby Strings.

0: Oh yes, ho phela kantle le wena. Yes man, you know go poko ina hane. You know what I mean? I can just tell me how far would you go? Ultimate Radio. This is Poka Bo, right?
1: What's up, Rootman? Hey, working with Diva is a problem.
0: Oh, come on. As we know that, okay, we're going to be just like checking into our traffic and transportation and everything else here, okay? A lot of people being just like mulling and talking about transport fares and all that. So now.
1: Yeah, what's up?
0: Should people be fined for talking loudly on the, like, you know, speakerphone in public transport?
1: Not really, but they should be punished.
0: Hey, no, man, it's very irritating sometimes, but you know,
1: like, irritating, yes, but hey, come on, man. They are loud people by nature, like, very loud. I know this other guy, I know he believes that his tone is actually lower, but he's very loud. No matter how hard he tries.
0: But anyway, if now petrol prices, man, doubled tomorrow, what will change first in your life?
1: Everything. Yes. But I have to think about it, Rodman. There's a lot of things that are going to change, of course. But now, in terms of priority.
0: Yes, ladies and gentlemen, let's head to the newsroom. Check out with, like, you know, Agatha Motibi Dimpeka to just, like, give us, like, the second news bulletin. Ultimate Radio. Good morning.
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3: The Ultimate News Bulletin at 700 hours by Agatha Motibi Dimpeka. Good morning. His Majesty King Letsie III had bilateral meetings with the President of International Fund for Agriculture Development, IFAD, and the African Union Commissioner of Agriculture, Rural Development and Blue Economy in Kenya yesterday on Smallholder Agricultural Development Project 2 and Mohe Value Chain Competitive Project.

0: government spending on disease control. Meanwhile, the meeting reached a consensus that lengthy funds processes be evaluated on account that it delays projects' implementation. These meetings were held on the first day of the Africa Forward Summit 2026, which will come to an end today. The Minister of Home Affairs and Police, Honorable Vuyiswa Tshega, says the body of a girl who was thrown into Mohale Dam has been recovered by police rescue team on Sunday. Honorable Tshega stated this in the National Assembly yesterday when elaborating on an issue relating to an 11-year-old girl who was sexually abused, then thrown into the dam by a perpetrator on the 3rd of this month, saying that the suspect is in police custody while police investigations are ongoing. Honorable Tshega said they will do a follow-up on this matter and ensure that justice is served. The Minister of Agriculture, Food Security and Nutrition, in collaboration with Food and Agriculture Organization, FAO, is holding a two-day workshop with various departments on innovation value chain development production methodology. Director of Marketing at the Ministry, Mr. Lohue Mahade, denotes the importance of value chain in ensuring that Lesotho does not depend on other countries so to improve its economy. FAO coordinator Mohlophehi Maobe indicated that the aim is to exchange skills among member countries while strengthening value chain in the country. Three athletes, including a coach, will represent Lesotho at the African Senior Championships to be held in Accra, Ghana. This has been confirmed by the Secretary General of the Lesotho Athletics Association, Mr. Hauda Makhwana, saying the development marks a major achievement for the federation as the athletes have proven worthy of representing the country, noting the athletes recently attended a training camp and officials are confident they will place Lesotho on the map. Mr. Makhwana says the championships also form part of the preparations for the upcoming Commonwealth Games, in which Lesotho will participate in July. He says expectations are that the athletes will get a podium finish. Meanwhile, Public Relations Officer of the Lesotho National Olympic Committee, LNOC, Mr. Budu Monchaga, says the opportunity is an honor and reflects the athletes' strong experience and commitment, adding that they've worked hard to represent the nation. He says lack of financial support continues to affect the growth of sport, appealing to the government to invest more in sports development. The competitions are expected to begin today and end on Sunday. This concludes our news bulletin for this hour. Once again, I'm Agatha Mutibidimbeka. Catch the news highlights coming up at 900 hours.
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0: Looking at our latest financial indicators, Rand is trading at 16 Malodi 43 cents against a dollar, at 22 Malodi 36 cents against a pound, and at 19 Malodi 36 cents against a euro.
1: It's time for the ultimate weather report.
0: Taking a close look at our latest weather updates, it is partly cloudy and cold to very cold this morning with light to moderate northwesterly wind. It is expected to remain partly cloudy and cool to cold. Wind is expected to be light to moderate northwesterly. There's a slim chance of 20% of isolated rain. Looking at our maximum temperatures, Maseru as well as Berea are at 17 degrees Celsius. Mushashawani is at 16. Mafedeng is at 15. Mohalesuk at 14. Kuti is at 13 degrees Celsius, Katasnek at 12, as well as Mokhotlo. Oxbo is at 3, Botabote at 16, Leribe is at 18, Tabateka is at 9, while Samongong is at 8 degrees Celsius.
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2: Thank you so much, Debo, and a big shout out to you, Agatha, for the news at the top of the hour. Now, we're crossing over to sports. You know, there's a lot that is actually happening in the world of sports, but we have actually filtered down to a couple of more interesting stories that we believe would capture your attention. Yes, that we believe would capture your attention. Now, we're going to start first.

with the top four in the ladies or women's Super League. Remember, we just concluded our local women's Super League just a couple of weeks, if not a month ago. And once again, congratulations to LDF ladies for actually winning it by 50 points, creating a very, very big gap between them and Djabatu ladies, who were at number two, followed by, I think, Kick for Life. Yes, Kick for Life was at number three. Yes, and they were at number three, followed by Berea ladies. So this is the top four. That's exactly how your top four is going to look like. So, yeah, it looks like the draw is out now. The top four, LDF ladies, Djabatu ladies, as well as the Kick for Life ladies, are going to face off, of course, in this top four clash to see who's going to move on to the semifinals of this year's top four. Yes, all these games are actually set to take place, if I remember, at Bambata Tsita Sports Arena. And I'll confirm the date. I saw something like the 15th the 15th of May. I'll confirm that date for you. Definitely make sure that you keep it locked right here on your favorite radio station so that we get to confirm that date. Yes. Or it's actually May 13. Yes, it's actually May 13, 11 o'clock. Most definitely. So we'll definitely see who's going to win. Like I said, LDF ladies, we're one of the best teams, especially in our Women's Super League, winning that trophy, of course. One of the best teams to ever look out for, especially when it comes to ladies football. Now let's cross over to other news that seems to be making headlines here in Africa. It looks like Eswatini will be looking forward to building another stadium after the concerns that were raised by Kim Mswati III during one of the major matches that were playing out in Swaziland. He highlighted that he's looking forward to building a stadium of 40,000 capacity. Remember that one of their biggest stadiums, Somhlolo National Stadium, can only host around between 8,000 and 10,000 capacity of viewers or soccer lovers or whatever fans that's going to be there, or the audience in general. So they're trying to expand that to a 40, or try to build another one that's going to at least be able to hold around 40,000 people out in Eswatini. Remember that their national stadium has been suspended for like 5-6 years and was reinstated by CAF just a couple of months back, if not a year ago, in 2025, that at least now they'll be able to host, provisionally they'll be able to host a couple of games as long as they are not category A games. Yes, so they can actually host some of the games, like the derby, some of the derby

category A games out there for continental football. So we'll see if the king will deliver, especially with this major infrastructure that is required, especially for Esotini Sports. It's going to require them over 2 billion, yes, elangeni, to build that stadium. So it's not going to come cheap. That's one thing I'm going to tell you. Now let's move on to cricket. Bangladesh faced for the first time with Pakistan. And a lot of people would say, faced for the first time. Yes, yeah, this is the first test match that ever occurred between these two major cricketing nations, especially one that was organized by the World Cricket Federation, of course, because for a couple of years, just to put you up to speed, Bangladesh has been trying to improve their cricketing abilities because at some point they were part of Pakistan. Yes, beyond 1971, they were part of Pakistan, which separated around 1971, and then Bangladesh has had to become a separate state that had to manage their own stuff and own things and own, you know, take their own decisions and participate, of course, internationally and have representation in some of the international organizations as well. So they were given the test status in early 2000, and I think they played their first test with other cricketing nations in around 2001, but now they are fit enough to play against one of the best cricketing nations in the world, one of them being Pakistan. Yes, Pakistan now is their neighbor, of course. So they played their first test match, of course, against this best cricketing nation for the first time. And in their first match, Pakistan, of course, in fact, Bangladesh, yes, in their first test match, Bangladesh actually won it by 8 wickets. And in the second match, it looks like Pakistan was able to come back by 128 runs, and in that third match, looks like Bangladesh actually won it by 11 wickets. And looking at it, you realize that Bangladesh now are becoming the global powerhouse, especially when it comes to cricket. Yeah, at some point they were part of Pakistan, but now they are challenging Pakistan in turn in cricket. So we'd like to wish them all the best. I remember that there's still a couple of more games left in this test match or test series. We'll definitely keep you up to date on

0: Hola, judging by how things are looking like, it looks like we're done for now. Yes, looks like we're done for now. Remember, there's small spots in the afternoon on flight 326, 3:30, 4:30, as well as 6:45. Once again, good morning, ladies and gentlemen. We are the Masters at Work.
1: Most definitely, the Masters at Work in the morning on the Tuesday. Yes, man, this is like a UBR morning drive. Yeah, we actually see that, okay, the coffee is hot, the taxi are full now. Somewhere in the traffic, somebody's already regretting leaving home late after saying, eish, kesana lenako, you know. Yeah, but you know, today's Tuesday, the 12th of May, 2026, and the streets are just like quite busy at the moment of time. Parents are doing the Olympic level, yeah, drop-offs, man. Yeah, the combis are also competing for what you call the gold medals at every stop sign. And now, your favorite excuse, traffic was hectic, is already lowly. So yes, we gotta do what we gotta do. So don't stress, man. We've got you covered with the latest traffic updates, hottest trending music, hottest stories, and of course the biggest local happenings, fresh entertainment, and all the good vibes to keep you morning and moving smoother than your neighbor who somehow never gets stuck in the traffic. So yes, we know, because he's staying at home, I guess. So whether you're crawling through the Kingsway, flying past the main North One, or pretending you were just like not late for work, stay locked onto the UBR morning drive with the Masters at Work, because this Tuesday we choose fun, we choose good music. So what do you have to know? Don't let this chilly clouds morning fool you. The city's already alive with movement. From early morning hustlers, school runs, business meetings, delivery bikes, moving they own the roads. And of course, we know that, those brave people who still wear sunglasses even when the sun is not there. You understand? Today, it's already full in action. Ultimate Radio, let's go check out what is happening in the world of traffic.

0: Let's start up with like no main no thuan. That is like A1 Road Ultimate Radio. Yes, man, we're checking up with the Sejuju. Celerota. Good morning, Tato Pelahantle.
1: Ah, Tato, I can take it. 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

0: Ladies and gentlemen, we're still together right here on the Mighty Station for the people. Just like trying to check out her now. What is happening on our road? So traffic this morning is moving like a relationship that still says we need to talk slow and very confusing. Yeah, but thanks for like riding with us here on a UBR Morning Drive. DRBO, Stable Steps, Masters at Work, a beautiful Tuesday. Yeah. Say hello, boy.
1: Ntate wa
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0: Ntate.
1: Ultimate Radio will run in 20 minutes after the hour of, oh yes, that is 23 minutes after the hour 7 on o'clock on a dot. So we're still together providing you with, like, you know, what is happening on our roads. And big shout out to everybody already at work. Yeah, pretending to look busy while waiting for a tea break. We see you, man. We see you. And those, like, you know, still in traffic, don't worry, man. At least today you have, like, a valid excuse for being late. Yeah, just don't blame UBR. Yeah, when your boss also listens here to the show. Don't worry. Unga worry, Baba Wong.

0: Live on Ultimate Radio, man. Now around town, things are already heating up despite the cloudy weather. Yes, man, community events are lining up here for the weekend. Local businesses are pushing amazing specials. And we see that, okay, social media is actually busy with people debating things that they don't even concern them. As usual. Baba Wam! Serati Bay!
1: Good morning,
0: Dati. But anyway, remember that, okay, entertainment is buzzing too, man. And new music drops, man, a trending celebrity stories, sports conversations, and enough gossip to keep your WhatsApp group alive until Friday. So meanwhile, we find that, okay, students are just like counting days to the exams. Parents are actually counting school fees on the other side. Salarienas are just counting how many days are left until payday. Stay strong, Basotho, Retlafihla. Yeah, keep those messages, shout outs, and of course song requests coming through, because like no Tuesday, it's all about you choosing the vibe. Yeah, more music, more loves, more motivation, and more energy. Still on the way. This is Masters at Work right here on the UBR Morning Drive. You know how it is. And we're heading towards what? Vodacom show. Yeah, that is like coming at 30 minutes after the hour of 7. Good morning and welcome to the ultimate. Let's just like take this one. That will take us day. Let's do this.

0: Ladies and gentlemen, it's about that time. We've got to just like check out what exactly is happening. Yes, the Vodacom Ready Show coming up, man, with Juvie Wally Pimpara. Juvie, what's up, my guy?
1: Guy.
0: Yeah, I know. You know, we actually.
1: I was putting the corn.
0: Oh, no, Zela Puni.
1: Yes. Yeah. I was buying her next level Konaki.
0: Oh, that's a
1: cool. What do you guys think I was? What do you guys think I was doing? All
0: I don't know. People? No.
1: You thought I was a good Samaritan.
0: Yeah.
1: No, guys. I had a plan. I had a vision.
0: You wanted to lure her in.
1: You understand?
2: I had a vision.
1: Yeah. I had a vision, for and I was like, okay, yeah. Like, okay. Yeah. I looked at the weather forecast and said, oh, it's gonna be a hectic winter, right?
0: Yeah.
1: So I'm like, I didn't, you know, take the
0: so
1: time.
0: So that it would be easy for you to, like, you know, to pour out.
1: You understand? So I come here, I act all good to me. I'm like, yo, you guys must get your butter shilling. I'll pay for it. I wasn't going to pay for that. I just wanted her to see, yeah, this guy can, he's a man. He's an alpha male, you
0: know?
1: So now she's not here. Pinky, if you're listening, now you know.
2: She's listening, now you know. She's part of the show, most everybody.
1: Oh, shout out to her. Now you know, I guess. I didn't want you to find out like this. You know, I had a more romantic way, but you know, you know. So
2: now
1: I don't
2: she
1: know.
2: Knows.
1: Call me, and let's lock it down once and for all.
0: Yeah.
2: And the boyfriend is listening. Is like, when Shapaga stand up,
1: yeah. Well, it happens, brother.
0: Yeah.
1: You're not the only one. That's
2: competition.
1: It's how the world operates. Yeah. It's not even personal. Okay. No, but it's not personal. It's not personal at all. It's not personal, brother. Still needs something that's been there for the longest time.
0: Mm.
1: Yeah, so. Yeah.
0: Okay.
1: So the girl who's crying.
3: Got a beat, so Timotivan, Casson Taki, Bitsakos, Tunusi, Hafanaka, Lim Coco, Negotana, Tenda, Vodacom, the suits, and they get a fella. Hello. And Dimmerlung.
4: I don't even know what that means.
5: No one knows what it means. It's provocative.
4: But it's nice.
5: Gets the people going.
6: Is that why you're here?
7: 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About the photo of the iPhone 16. 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
0: Live on radio.
1: How would you know? How would you know that information, brother? I'm out of curious. Like, how would you know? Who told you?
9: Wait, like, I
2: got to live with there. Like,
1: I don't know how.
2: Yeah, I'm blind.
1: Oh, okay. Above you. Come on, I'm this guy's here. Yes, rejoicing in my pain. Hey, brother. I
0: know that you are trying to cause another wound.
1: Are you Peter Sikesh? I mean, that's what it is. Ladies and gentlemen, good afternoon. Good morning and welcome to
0: you
1: it.
0: You feel like it's afternoon.
1: This is,
0: that's how you feel.
1: No, that's because I overslept and then I didn't bath and then I'm just here, so I'm not feeling fresh, all honesty.
0: Yeah, so the news that you're going to provide to the people are not fresh.
1: No. Don't worry. The experience here is just on another level.
0: Okay.
1: So whether I wake up in the middle of the night and like, yo, go do a Vodacom show, my brother, trust me, I'll go there and I'll deliver. I've experienced on Warma, but it's on another level. So look, we want to continue what we did last week. We want to, you know, give out airtime. We want to give out. We want to just share the love, right?
0: Mm-hmm.
1: But the one person who's banned from our competitions is just one person. Ganda. Yeah, he's banned. He's officially banned from
0: competition.
1: Yeah, from.
0: Oh.
1: Yeah, from the ones that I facilitate.
0: Oh.
1: You can participate in other voter commands.
0: Oh.
1: But the ones that I facilitate, Ganda.
9: I ban him.
0: You ban him?
1: I ban him.
0: Okay, reason being?
1: He never knows anything that I talk about.
0: Oh, yeah.
1: Yeah, no, Ganda. Unless if he improves, I don't know. But like, because I know he's going to call and I'm going to ask him a question. And
0: he doesn't
1: gonna
0: know. He's going to get it wrong.
1: He's going to get it wrong. And then the following week, he calls again. And then he gets it wrong again. I'm like, Ganda, you and I, this relationship is just toxic now. So, brother, but it's fine. I'm kidding, Ganda. You are allowed, my brother. Vodacom,

0: Soto is for everyone. I have absolutely no right to do that to you. So it's for everyone. Let's kickstart the show with the 30 years extra. So basically, we are giving out free night shift bundles when you purchase daytime or weekly bundles. This is just in celebration of our 30 years. We are celebrating 30 years, so we are saying, look, we want to celebrate with the people and want Pasutu to feel that we are celebrating 30 years. Mm. So when you purchase your weekly, hey, my English today is on another level. I wonder what's happening to me. Mm. I'm not saying, technically, I'm flowing this morning. You know, maybe I should make it a habit of not bathing in the morning. You know, maybe this, the world.
1: The water.
0: It washes away. You understand? so I'm done with the water. Mm. I'm just gonna come here with my natural, manly scent.
1: Mm.
0: Yeah, when a person steps in the studio, they should smell that there's a man in here.
1: Mm.
0: Yeah, exactly.
1: Yeah.
0: So basically, we are celebrating and we want the people to feel the love and to feel the celebration. So when you purchase your data bundles, you will receive free night shift bundles. Mm. Shout out to Vodacom Lesotho for that. You know, they come in very handy for people like me. I enjoy working at night when people are asleep, you know.
1: Mm.
0: That's when I enjoy to, it's peaceful. That's when I enjoy to, I watch my movies and I'm more active. In a nutshell, I'm nocturnal. You're killing them with your English, my boy. Calm down. I prefer to do my things at night.
1: Mm.
0: So these night shift bundles, they come in handy for people like me. And for even students, man, you know, when we're just chilling there, we are studying. So big shout out to Vodacom. So how do I access them? That is a very, very important question, Ansem. How do I get these night shift bundles? So all you got to do is dial *111#. Just like how you are buying your bundles.
1: Mm.
0: And then you go to the second option, which is bundles. From second option, bundles buy for myself, obviously. And then there, 30 years extra. Mm. You find it there. It's actually the first option. It's called 30 years extra. Mm. And then from there, that's where you'll find all these amazing goodies. For 30 minutes extra. Yo, this is intense. 100 minutes valid for 7 days at 22 maluti.
1: Mm.
0: Whoa, this is crazy, bro. 100 minutes. And you get, when you purchase 160 megabytes, right? 160 megabytes.
1: Mm.
0: You also get 160 megabytes night shift valid for 7 days. And only for 9 maluti, $9.
1: Mm.
0: So you get 160 during the day and 160 that you use at night shift, only for $9. So there's so many amazing offers or amazing deals there that you can get for yourself. So go out there and do the most. So $55, you get your normal two. Hey, the numbers there here are too much, my brother. Now I can say these numbers out. Yeah, it's what's this number? 2 gig, 65 megabytes. That's 2 gig, 65 megabytes,
1: yes.
0: Right? 2 gig?
1: Yes.
0: And 65 megabytes.
1: Mm.
0: Yeah. So you get that for how much? Read it out.
1: Is it like 465?
0: Yeah, 265.
1: Yes.
0: 265. So for how much? 2 gig, 65.
1: Mm. No, it's not 65. Like 2 gig, 560 megabytes.
0: Oh, 2 gigs, yeah. 560 megabytes.
1: Yes, yes. And that
0: you
1: is
0: get
1: like,
0: it for how much?
1: It's like $55.
0: $55.
1: Yeah, $55. So you get okay.
0: So you get two gig, 560 megabytes, right? Times two.
1: Mm.
0: So that's how much. Do the math.
1: Mm.
0: Yo, stable steps. You always say you're good at math. What's 2,650 megabytes plus 2,650 megabytes?
2: 5.3.
0: Yo, this guy's an amazing. You're amazing, dog. Are you serious? Are you saying like am I the dumb one or are you the smart one? Like, so but how did you just say like from on top of your head?
2: But it's easy, man.
3: 650 plus 650 is how much?
0: You tell me, you're the genius.
3: Yeah, 1.3, which is 1.3 gigabyte plus 2.
0: That's 4.
3: Yeah, 4 plus so 1.3, how much is it? 5.3. Oh, no, can I give you
1: I know, no, no, no, now, you know, like the way you fragmentize it.
3: Yeah.
1: Now you make sense. It. No, you make it complicated for him.
3: Oh, yeah.
1: You know, so that thing at the whole.
3: Oh.
0: Hey, this guy is a genius. No, but I'm impressed.
3: No, no, no.
0: So you're able to. Okay, so okay.
1: No.

0: No, don't test. Harry, it's a lot like a show.
1: No. For $9, ne? For $9.
2: Yeah.
1: You get 160 megabytes.
2: $1.
1: $9.
2: Yeah.
1: 160, right?
2: 160 megabytes.
1: Megabytes. Okay. So Vodacom is going to give you another 160 megabytes.
2: Yeah. Mm.
1: So in totality, how many megabytes is that? 160 plus 160?
2: 160, but it's the 320 megabytes.
0: Mm. Okay, so I know it's fine.
1: He's clean. I'm the dumb one.
3: No, you don't have to force your.
1: No, I feel really like.
2: But
1: I'm actually reading about low self-esteem. Yeah.
2: About our different brains. That we have what we call monotrophic minds. That's the kind of mind that I have. I don't know how to multitask. In short, I know how to put my mind to one thing at a time. Mm. So you could be one of those people. King. You shouldn't really fight yourself. Try to work within the monotrophic.
1: Monotrophic.
2: Yeah.
1: So now, if my crush is listening in, right?
2: Yeah.
1: And then she's like, "Oh, this guy is monotrophic.
2: Yeah.
1: He's able to focus on one thing.
2: Yeah, one thing at a time.
1: And me, I multitask. What does that say about me? I'm also monotrophic. I also practice.
2: Yeah, sure.
0: When was the last time
2: you practiced maths? Let's be honest.
0: Yeah.
2: Not even a single formula you can still remember from your high school.
1: My man,
2: for sure.
1: When you say remember, it's far fetched. I don't know.
0: What about Pythagoras theorem?
1: My man.
3: My
1: man, the word remember is. I don't know it.
0: Yeah. You just function.
1: I remember, I don't remember anything. I don't know it. Anyway, so I'm still on about selling my kept. And unkept Wi-Fi, guys. Very, very important. Do you see? I just want us to do the math. You know, just during the course of the week, I was just, you know, I dropped my money here, guys.
0: Hey, another chalet, yo.
1: Yeah, no, don't worry, guys.
0: Yeah.
3: I see you walking.
1: I was like, that's a lie. This money I wanted to show Pinky. This is mine, but it's not here. So back in my pocket. Anyway, so just I was looking at this. I was like. You know how Vodacom has simplified things, you know?
2: Mm.
1: I was looking at back in the day when we didn't have Vodacom and peace. And I'm like, you know, we know, I know what we talked about this, but we didn't get in depth, you know?
2: Yeah.
1: On, we used to literally get into a taxi, go to town to buy electricity.
2: Mm.
1: And you'd find that at times your transport money is more than the actual thing that you're going to buy.
2: Yeah.
1: Does that make sense? Like, because you would, let's say, right? But don't long home. I think at the time, Roma takes us about
0: $15.
1: 20, 15 bucks, yeah, 17 somewhere. Mm. Right? So let's just say, let's sum it up. Now let's use math.
2: Yeah.
1: 17 plus 17, let's sum it up. Let's say $50, right? Mm. Because guy can't come to Palamoyabo stationing and then go sort out your water bill and so on and so forth, right?
2: Yeah.
1: So let's just round it off, say $50 to $60, right? Yeah. And you're going to buy electricity, your pinkies.
2: Yeah.
1: Do you understand that when you can do these things from the comfort of your home, Vodacom Lesotho is saving you $60 that you can add on to that electricity.
0: And then you buy like $100 or
1: worth of electricity, yeah, 120 worth of electricity.
2: Yeah.
1: But I think those are things that we take for granted, or we think we don't really see, you know. And right now, I think we are going to feel the pinch because the fuel is just crazy. And I also have numbers at Andermatica.
2: No, we don't have his number, but when it happens globally, we know it's going to affect us either way.
1: Yeah.
2: And even we know by how much sometimes, depending on the calculation.
0: We tell them even before it happens.
1: Because I do.
2: Yeah,
1: I do.
0: Okay, now you do.
2: Yeah, even the interest rates, man. You don't have to go to central bank. You see it happening somewhere. You see the patterns. You're like, okay.
1: Do you want me to call him?
0: Who?
1: Mr. Delamante.
0: No, I have his numbers. I'm fine.
1: Okay, sure.
2: I don't have his number, man.
1: Do you want me to call him? Do you want to speak to him?
2: No.
1: Okay.
2: I do not just want to go to his office, in person.
1: No. Yeah. I won't allow that. Anyway, so
0: what do you get from BG?
1: So this is what I'm saying, right? Stay with me. So fuel is gonna go up, right?
2: Mm. Yeah.
1: So right now, 1 liter right now, right? Mm. Yeah, N95 whatever is about $25. Right?
0: It's 25 something.
1: 25 something.
2: Mm. Yeah.
1: So with $100, you only get how many liters?
0: Four liters,
1: right?
2: Depending.
1: Look at that.
0: 17 bucks.
1: God damn it. That's only local. Mm. Yeah. Mazino Water, I'm not really sure, but it should be around $25.
2: Mm. Should be, right? Yeah.

0: Yeah. So now I come to work every single day, right? So if you are using, let's say you don't have your own car, it's fine. Let's just say you're using public transport. You are using $50 a day. Right?
1: Yeah.
0: How much is that in a week?
2: Oh man, that's a lot.
0: That is five times five. Come.
2: 250.
0: Oh,
2: 250
0: in a week.
2: In a week.
0: In 5 days.
2: You come and go. Oh, you come and go.
0: Yeah.
2: Well,
0: so
2: that
0: it's 250, right?
2: Yeah.
0: So in 2 weeks, it's how much?
2: Oh, I about 5 working days.
0: Yeah, five working days.
2: Yeah. Okay.
0: So
2: yeah.
0: In 2 weeks, it's 5 clips.
2: Yeah.
0: So basically, so
3: in a month, it's 1,000.
2: It's 1,000 bucks.
0: It's about 1,000.
3: That's 1,000.
0: Yeah, that's the lowest. That's why I'm saying it's the lowest, like lowest in terms of and we are now moving in a world where certain things we can do from home. Are you guys aware of that? Certain companies did function during COVID-19. We saw a lot of disciplined people working from home. And I'm saying, look, we have unkept Wi-Fi at Vodacom Lesotho. And this unkept Wi-Fi at Vodacom Lesotho is only $5.99. You can work from home. Those are, right now, we need to find ways of surviving this thing that's coming.
3: I was just saying, it's another, arrangements between you
0: that
3: and
0: we can make.
3: We can make your company as well. You understand?
0: Exactly.
3: Because now, so it's a problem. You understand what I'm saying? You are here. If you were just like your work is going to take a little bit of 3 hours and so, you can work from home. Then why don't you?
0: Why don't you work from home? And the show will go on. Sometimes you can just easily work from home.
2: Yeah.
0: Or just be in work for maybe 2 days and the rest of it. Because now we are trying to come up with solutions for us to be able to survive the storm. Because a lot of businesses, if they do not adjust, they are going to suffer. And they're going to collapse. You understand? So, they're going to dilapidate. Yeah, so that's a big word that I just learned. Shout out to me. So you understand? So
3: it
0: now
3: it's solvent, economically speaking.
0: I don't know what that word means.
3: Business becomes solvent.
0: Certain businesses, tell them they're really not going to survive.
2: It's
0: the ugly truth.
2: This
0: thing that's coming, they're not going to be able to survive. So right now, we really need to be smart. And I was having a conversation with my boss from the other radio station. I was saying, yo man, we need to do something and we need to do it fast. Because otherwise we are not going to be able to survive this thing. You know, some shows just pre-record. You know, maybe someone comes in during Monday and then they pre-record your Tuesday or whatever. But let's just find some ways of dealing with this thing, because if we do not adjust, we are not going to even be able to survive.
2: That's true.
0: So that's why I'm saying Vodacom Lesotho now, and we are going to see now in depth the what's the word I'm looking for, man? Is it the necessity, the value? Let me put the word value.
2: That's the right
0: that word, it brings to our business.
2: That's true, man.
0: So right now, and I'm saying is we have unkept Wi-Fi. You can use it at home. You can also use it for business. We also have this amazing, I know it's not on the script, I'm sorry to the producer of the show for me to mention this thing, but I think it's also so relevant because it's going to help someone out there. We also have this product called One Connect. So with One Connect, obviously communication is key. We understand that. We talked about this the last months back, right? Where with One Connect, you know how the landline works? It works like that. However, the improvement is that the same manner in which the lines work, now we have installed a certain app on your cell phone. So now you are able to communicate amongst each other using your cell phones, and it is absolutely free. So we are also able to make sure that you guys host meetings there. The meetings are not, you can host them
2: it's not a meeting.
0: Thing we are seeing that
2: very costly.
0: It's costly.
2: Yeah.
0: So now with this One Connect, the meeting

0: hohle mo re leng hona teng, you understand, and the show must go on, you understand, so we don't really have to meet physically, ladies and gentlemen.
1: Very close.
0: Ke tla gutla ka re bona compis hona le megato that we're meeting every fortnight. So onto tsa ka ntle every fortnight ga tla ha ha o tlokopana, it's good to socialize, but at times if we can save ha ke tsa mona je go bona transfer ke ya thabatsa ga ba ke mo gotlong, you guys want to kick me out of magato. No, I can easily ntse ke patala ntse ke le thabatsa ka pa mogotlong, and I'll be able to see transparent. Now I'm talking about a protocol magato savings account. We are not there, but I'm just trying to say we need to embrace change. I know as black people, myself included, I'm not even going to shy away from this, I'm very technophobic, and I feel even in my career that is the one thing that set me back, the fact that I'm technophobic. When auto-tune came, your T-Pains and all of those people benefited, and they made gang loads of money from auto-tune. And we were like, hey, yeah, no, I'm not gonna do auto-tune. I'm gonna get a proper vocalist, whatever. Because you fear change, or I don't know what is it about me. Now I'm talking about myself. Right now there's AI, right? There's this guy called Grido V. Daniels. This guy's smashing it. That is AI. And he's smashing it, he's making gang loads of money. But I'm like, hey, I'm not gonna jump on AI, I'm not gonna make a song. It is what's happened. It is the new reality now. You understand? Yeah. So I feel even as businessmen, in order for us to thrive, we need to do away with a lot of hard. We need to accept the fact that now people are on their phones. How much about our when a tourist comes to Lesotho, I kid you guys not, they look up, they say guest house or BNPs or whatever in Lesotho. And if yours is not there, you won't have tourists there. You only have your stable steps who's coming there for 1 hour day rest to do I don't know what. I don't know why he's tired during the day, but it's okay, it's his business, not my business. But now if you really want to elevate, look at him smiling, you like this kind of thing. So if you really want to elevate your business, you should really get with the times and not be afraid of change. So this morning I really want to challenge business people, I really want to challenge people who have businesses, entrepreneurs, and I want to say, if you do not want your business, if you want your business to survive this coming storm, you really need to embrace technology. If not, you're not going to be able to survive, or you're going to be stagnant. I want to let's see the old method, let's light up, let's how I'm not gonna beef. But now if you want to elevate your business, whether you like it or not, you need to embrace change.
1: True.
0: Because it's happening. It's here. My brother, have you heard AI?
2: Trend.
0: And now I'm trying there to sing with my natural voice. There will be ahead of me, whether I like it or not.
1: Yeah, true.
0: You understand?
1: Yeah.
0: So technology is here. People who are going to work smart are going to be able to survive the storm. If we can get together in that company and say, yo, guys, let's make sure that every one of you guys has got kept or unkept Wi-Fi at home. And let's have one connect so that we can be able to communicate and lock in and be disciplined. My brother will be able to survive the storm. You understand? We said to you, that lady, I'm just making a young example, right? Because I also have a couple of businesses. You know, obviously, I'm into mining, aluminium, farming. I'm into other fancy stuff. So I ain't doing none of that. But anyway, so I would sit down with my employees. Let's have this conversation, guys. Look, if Dibone ko khodisa 5,000, right? Stay with Steph, so ko khodisa, because you look smarter than him. So you'll get 5.5. But he's a hard worker. But those don't normally get paid a lot of money, so it's fine. We'll keep a 5,000 anymore. he's the smart guy, right? Are you offended? Oh, okay, cool. And then we're like, okay, guys, business in our now, one of them, the cleaner had in fueling you, you know, logistics, not the problem. Yeah. All right, Debo, let's do it like this, man.

0: 5,000 re kopa hore salary ya hao ne re theole re skira tsa 5,000 re etse 4 aba 4,000 ye re tlo patala uncapped wifi o span from home so you don't have to come to work o ka tla spanning once a week for us to survive this is that fair
1: yeah partially fair, yes. It makes a lot of sense because they're not going to commute to work.
0: Yeah, yeah. Mm. So you say we don't have to come, but we want you to keep in doing the work because we need to survive this thing.
1: Mm. Yeah, yeah.
0: We
1: need
0: to survive this thing because we are trying to make sure that
1: hana
0: motho a tebelwang. Otherwise, it's clear to tlameha hore re tebele batho downscale.
2: Yes.
0: Yeah. But we, in order for us to survive this, let's hold hands, guys. Yeah. Let's see how we can do this thing. Without me affecting your livelihood because you're has to go la boka half ka boke go gola stena then ke tlo khawata but I'm saying okay ena ya transport ngwanaka o no o tshela kuri ya hao ka yona e golo ngwanaka a go sebeletse hae let's lock in for the next 2-3 months to make sure we survive the storm or whatever. I'm just making an example, guys, but all
1: but
0: I'm saying
1: it makes a lot of sense even in reality because we talked about transport cost for a month it went close to like $1,000 right.
0: And that, the uncapped, and that's when you're using
1: 20 when I get better 6 months
0: 680
2: for 17 rand. If you just like say you're taking a taxi for like 17 maluti right
1: it's
2: now
1: it's 599
0: you guys are lost now. He's talking about the taxi fare and you're talking about
1: now I was trying to to do the comparison you spend $100,000 on transportation so if we tell you to work from home and subscribe to an uncapped internet that cost around 599 which is 600 from Vodacom. You've actually saved even 400 from your transport money.
2: Yeah.
1: And you are still being productive.
2: Yes.
0: And the uncapped Wi-Fi.
1: Yeah. So I don't feel like
0: to be black. But the uncapped Wi-Fi, you can also do other things. I mean, not just to do. So you're still winning.
1: Yeah, you're winning.
0: There's a lot also more.
1: Actually, you are winning.
0: You are winning.
1: What now? You saved 400 that you're gonna do. Maybe you're going to use it on other things. We don't know
0: what
1: I'm
0: saying to businesses, entrepreneurs, the storm is coming. Go to Vodacom Lesotho, Vodacom Business. They have amazing things. It's not just one connector. It's not just kept Wi-Fi. Mm. So many amazing things that you can get there from there. That Vodacom Business, it's been designed, my brother, to assist small businesses in Lesotho. So check them out. You can call them on 115. Call them on 115. Talk to them. Tell them, yo, my business is suffering from 1, 2, 3, 4, 5. Which product do you think can be helpful to my business currently? Take your business seriously. That's what I'm saying. Take your business seriously. My brother, it's tough out here. Take yourself seriously. And take your business seriously. Take your brand seriously.
1: Yeah, it's true.
0: Also, take your partner seriously. Because I loved her. It's time to leave.
2: Now it's the first tense. Now it's the first tense. I loved her.
0: She didn't take me seriously. Anyway, gentlemen, thank you very much for having me. You know, but however, I feel the testosterone is too much in the building.
2: Studio. So in the building,
0: week, I don't know. Just find another, just a cute girl, you know.
1: Yeah, so
0: you know, just
1: like a plaga.
0: I can't plug a man. You guys are the ones supposed to host. You guys are the host.
1: You are a friend of the show, right? You can come up with someone who can.
0: I'll make a plan, guys. I'll make a plan. You want a yellow bone or chocolate?
1: We know we embrace women as they are.
2: Yeah.
1: We are on the show. Yeah. We even love natural skin, you know.
0: What is. Like, what are your words?
2: Just like saying, chocolate, you know.
0: Oh, chocolate,
1: brown skin, you know.
2: Yeah, okay. Because now I'm afraid of, like, you know, the yellow bone in yana, you know, like, brown you sugar. Know, how would you like you know, you don't want one about to ask out you about an aloe.
0: Unnecessarily.
1: It's about, you know, Pikachu, Pikachu from Pokemon.
0: Yeah.
1: Yeah, I want to get to the lady girl, did you want to say?
0: Wow, man! I never thought
2: the blemishes, dog.
0: That deal. You know,
1: I used to watch Pokemon growing up.
0: I didn't know that. Did you pop out and did you run like yo?
1: Ah, Pikachu go where? Did you check it out?
0: I'll let you check it out. So guys. Next week I'll bring in someone just to cheer me up, hype me up, and just be you know touching on my shoulders and just telling me I'm the man.
1: I'm fine.
0: Yeah, I need that motivation. Thank you very much, ladies and gentlemen. Vodacom, the Zulu's best network. I'm out.

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1: you know what that means?
2: No one knows what it means.
1: Provide
2: it gets the people going.
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1: Most definitely, this is Ultimate Radio, and we're checking out some of the news that are making headlines at the moment of time. And let's do this. We're coming back. All right, ladies and gentlemen, we found that, okay, one of the few wholly Basotho-owned retail enterprise that is Enrich is set to go under the hammer this coming Friday after efforts to, like, rescue the struggling business collapsed. And we found that, okay, the auction marks a dramatic fall for a company that once stood as a symbol of, like, local entrepreneurship in the retail sector, largely dominated by the foreign-owned businesses. We found that, okay, the company's troubles are understood to have, like, begun after it expanded beyond its, like, traditional chain store operations and diversified into what you call other ventures, including the establishment of the gym. So the diversification, coupled with, like, alleged mismanagement, stretched the business at the time when the retail sector was, like, already under pressure from rising operational costs and stiff competition. And averting from that, we actually see that now the District Child Protection Team in Berea yesterday held a feedback meeting in Tietjening following a national positive parenting training aimed at strengthening parenting skills and, of course, improving childcare practices in their communities across the district. And also awaiting that, we found that, okay, the Minister of Home Affairs Police, Ms. Vui Soteka, has assured that the government will provide a burial assistance and, of course, counseling for the family of 11-year-old child who was, like, allegedly raped and dumped in Mohale Dam. So this, she said in a National Assembly yesterday, indicating that, okay, the suspect was arrested and is in police custody. So that's some of the things that are happening. So we found that, okay, still indigenous. We found that, okay, the High Court, through Chief Justice Sakwani Sakwani, has yesterday postponed a May 26, 2026 delivery of the judgment in case in which two members of the army are charged with the murder of disabled Dang, which occurred near the home of retired Army Commander Lieutenant General Kamudi back in 2014. And averting from that, ladies and gentlemen, we find that now it seems like, okay, the world, the concept of brain wealth is dominating the global wellness conversation, treating cognitive function as a long-term investment, with the young generations using that's like nootropics, neurofeedbacks and wearables and brain training retreats to optimize neural performance. So that's how things. And lastly, we're checking out that, okay, the official selection of the 2026 Cannes Film Festival will showcase three African feature films, all part of the prestigious UN certain, that is like a certain regard section, a significant moment for African cinema on the global stage. So that's some of the things that are happening at this point in time. And now we find also that, okay, Lesotho has assembled what you call the strong team to represent the country at the 2026 Region 5 Golf Championship. That's how things are going, and that's all we have for now.

0: My good man, and yes, talking of film festival.
1: Yeah.
0: Yeah, we're going to be hosting the first film festival.
1: Yeah, I'm happy for that.
0: Yeah, and then, yeah.
1: Very happy. I'm excited. Also, I want to be part of it. I don't even know, but I know we have to be there.
0: Yeah, no, most definitely. We have to be just wonder there. If like our producer how, will will just like, you know, take that serious or will it's have serious. To like, yeah. No, it is a serious thing. Serious, you understand what I'm saying? So, yes, we know. Because we've been talking with people who are actually at the forefront of this.
1: Yeah.
0: Yeah, to just, you know, especially from Limkong Queen and other, you understand?
1: Yeah.
0: So there's that kind of a conglomerate that is actually like, you know, making sure that that film festival showcasing the stories of Basotho, showcasing everything. Mm-hmm. I mean, like, I wish he is listening at this time, to make sure that, okay, we can get such, you understand?
1: We have to get that.
0: Yeah.
1: Yeah. I'm happy with the developments that is happening within the arts industry, right?
0: Yeah, true.
1: We should have, in fact, we should have festivals like this annually. From now onwards, we should start having festivals like this annually, showcasing our local art to the world. Because it's about exchange, yeah? Yeah, sometimes it's about exchange. A lot of people sometimes fall in love with your content, not necessarily because they would understand your language. Sometimes it's about, you know, getting interested in your culture. There's so many other things that people seem to find interesting or find interest in some of the content that we air out there in the form of movies, series, whatever it is. So I'm happy for us. I think we're actually heading in the right direction.
0: So there's this woman that I'm actually impressed of what she's doing. As a specialist or who specializes in breast surgeon. You know, there is a breast surgeon actually.
1: Okay.
0: From the United States.
1: Is it a cosmetic surgeon?
0: Is it not?
1: Probably.
0: But actually, she's here visiting Queen Mamohato Hospital.
1: Oh, yeah.
0: And, to provide medical service to Basotho patients suffering from breast-related illnesses.
1: Oh, that is
0: that
1: true.
0: One is that
1: that's,
0: one. You understand?
1: That's not cosmetic at all.
0: That one, it's just like, clearly. Such things. So,
1: Pause
0: for you, Office Jam, where you as a listener, through the Facebook, you vote for the song to be played at the end of the show. And also, so we got to check out, man, as we rocking out some of the news, entertainment news, whatever that is happening around, as we put it, it's a lifestyle stuff. So that is going on right now.
2: King Mushoeshoe, the founder of the Basotho Nation, strategic thinking and inspirational leadership by King Mushoeshoe I in the 19th century led to the formation of Lesotho. Emerging between Zulu Nation, the Boers and the British, Mushoeshoe used his diplomatic skill to unite Basotho clans escaping the Zulu's conquering forces. He preserved his kingdom, either absorbing or overcoming rival tribes. Mushoeshoe used the mountains to create a defendable capital, Tabawusiu, and used the French missionary diplomacy and weaponry, defeating the British in 1851, but losing to the Boers in 1868. Mushoeshoe appealed to Queen Victoria for help. She declared Basotholand a British protectorate. In 1966, Basotholand gained its independence from Britain, becoming the Kingdom of Lesotho. Never forget King Mushoeshoe, the founder of the Basotho Nation.
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0: Yes, stable stuff. Sometimes most of the people, when you just like do your work diligently and easily, you understand?
1: Because effortlessly.
0: Yes. Because of the way you have just like, went through it and everything else. Now you've just like, curated some bit of like mechanism on how to like do it easily so that it can just like, be a very enjoyable work.
1: Yeah.
0: So what do you think? Or even like, I'm just like, we want people to know, to actually engage with us. Which job looks easy

0: went through it and everything else. Now you've just like, curated some bit of like mechanism on how to like do it easily so that it can just like, be a very enjoyable work.
1: Yeah.
0: So what do you think? Or even like, I'm just like, we want people to know, to actually engage with us. Which job looks easy until you actually try it?
2: One of them is radio.
0: Exactly, my
2: Never
0: point.
2: Never take this life.
0: We are failed at Lilith and Pina.
2: Okay, we're gonna give you just 30 minutes.
0: No, you know, like
2: 30.
0: Yeah, hey. 30 minutes is too long.
2: Hey, bro. What I'm trying to say, come on. If you say you can't do it, and you know, if you feel like you can do it, then let's just give you a significant amount of time. 30 minutes will be enough.
0: Yeah,
2: To, just to torture you a little bit. Because 30 minutes is like torture on radio, my guy, especially if it's your first time.
0: Yeah,
2: it takes time. One thing that I've learned about radio is experience really matters. Experience more. It matters a lot.
0: You know, like based on the common sentiments, man. Your waitressing, your bartending, your caregiving, your customer service. A lot of people thought it's easy.
2: No,
0: you understand?
2: None of these duties are easy.
0: Yo, dog.
2: Because if you go out and then you get to watch other people work in whatever workplace it is, right? And look at the speed they've actually accumulated. You realize that it's something that's going to take a little bit of time, which makes a lot of sense because there's what we call muscle memory.
0: Yes,
2: muscle memory is the reason why you're able to know which button to press without having to look at it.
0: Yeah.
2: You drive a car almost every day. You don't have to look at your legs to step on the pedals, right? Yeah, you know which one to step on and how to do it. Do you ever look at, even for people who used to drive manual cars with manual gearboxes, they hardly ever look at their hands when they put in the gears, right?
0: Of course.
2: Yeah,
0: of
2: they just shift the car because it becomes second nature. That's why you need to practice, right? So that's what we call muscle memory. It's hard for you to replicate that form of experience or that form of knowledge. It's something that I believe even about very AI, as much as they're trying to create an artificial form of what humans can do. There's one thing that you just can never take away, man. Experience.
0: I'm having fear too. Yeah, that's another thing.
2: Yeah.
0: You know, like, just imagine now you're just like a teacher or an educator, eh?
2: Yeah.
0: Just like managing your room full of children, adapting to different learning styles, and of course, like constant decision making. An incredible exhausting, man.
2: Yeah.
0: It's very, very,
2: very
0: exhausting.
2: Ah,
0: no.
2: It's Kiri, very exhausting.
0: I've never, Kuri, I've always tell people there's nothing easy in this world.
2: Nothing easy, Krutman.
0: Yeah. Because now it looks easy to you. You understand? When I look at you.
2: Yeah.
0: As a person.
2: Yeah. Like, okay.
0: From the other one. As somebody who's watching.
2: Yeah.
0: It's just like, hey, that guy. When he does this thing, I'm my guy.
2: I'll tell you one thing, right?
0: Yeah.
2: We prepare before we come to work.
0: Yes, I know.
2: We don't just come here and sit here and like start talking random stuff, right? Do you know how long it takes for us to get to where we feel like, yeah, well, this content is ready for the public?
0: Mm.
2: It takes a very long time. People think after the show it's over. It's never over with radio, man. Sometimes I wake up in the middle of the night because I came across something interesting and I just had to get extra details on it before the show.
0: Before the show.
2: You get it?
0: Yeah.
2: Before the show. And as to how I'm going to gather all that information, it's all up to me, you know, entirely up to me. And sometimes could be daunting. And I don't want to lie.
0: Very daunting.
2: You understand?
0: Very, very daunting.
2: Yeah.
0: Man. Yeah, that's some of the things. You know, like, one of the other things that I actually checked,
2: Yeah.
0: You know, like, you know, like, you look at these companies where they would just, like, you know, invite your social media influencers and stuff like that.
2: Yeah.
0: You know, like, social media managers, man, is one of the hardest jobs that looks easy.
2: Yeah, definitely. Because you're dealing
0: you're
2: dealing with people, you get.
0: Yeah.
2: You know how hard it is for you. You need a special person for that. That's why I always believe that we are, actually, as people, like, we often talk about purpose. You should try to stick within that lane because it makes it easy for you to make that job. You get it? Because your brain already is actually wired for that. You get it?
0: Also, you're passionate about that. You can able to, you know, like, to go further.
2: You understand?
0: It. Yeah.
2: Yeah.
0: Let's do this. We're coming back right now. Ultimate Radio.
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0: Kim Mushreshu, the founder of the Basutu Nation. Strategic thinking and inspirational leadership by Kim Mushreshu I in the 19th century led to the formation of Lesotho. Emerging between Zulu Nation, the Boers and the British, Mushreshu used his diplomatic skill to unite Basutu clans escaping the Zulu's conquering forces. He preserved his kingdom, either absorbing or overcoming rival tribes. Mushreshu used the mountains to create a defendable capital, Tabawusiu, and used French missionary diplomacy and weaponry, defeating the British in 1851, but losing to the Boers in 1868. Mushreshu appealed to Queen Victoria for help. She declared Basutoland a British protectorate.
1: My party girls are moving around, I tell them, said, locking and stocking, take it away.
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0: Your Dreams, my man. One of the beautiful songs, man. You just like here, right here on Mighty Station for the people, of course, man. Yes. Yeah, this is Angel. You know Angel. One of my cronies, man. You know what I mean.
1: I don't know Angel, but yeah. Honestly speaking, the song is so nice.
0: I know.
2: And I'm listening to the vocals as well.
0: Man. Yeah, man. She's
2: one
0: got
2: of
0: a
2: the
0: beautiful
2: best vocals
0: voice
2: to ever come out of, the L.
0: Yeah. Yeah. She's just like a wife to one of my brothers, man. We used to work together. Mm-hmm. Timothy Nkwebe.
2: Oh, shut up.
0: Yeah, Tim. Sugar Dog.
2: It's a beautiful voice. I'm also listening to the production as well. That's beautiful production.
0: Yeah,
2: shut up.
0: Yeah, true. Definitely.
2: Yeah.
0: That's how it is, man. And that's how it is. Ultimate Radio, 23 minutes gone after the hour 8. Angel, Ultimate Radio. This is where you earned. And we got to do what we got to do. You know what it is. Ash. Ash. Ash. Ash. Ash. Super Dog.
2: Not too much.

0: only on Ultimate Radio, man. Breakfast Reloaded. This is like an angel. Yeah, we can go to Masu and just see her now.
1: Oh, man.
0: Yeah, you know. Angel! Yeah, part of the dreams, man. I just like for free. Yeah, you gotta do Pupu Mandombi. Wake up, girl. Do a massage.
2: Oh yeah! On Sunday was Mother's Day, right?
0: Yeah.
1: Very relevant.
0: Aibo.
2: Yes.
0: What's your verdict?
2: Yeah?
0: What's your verdict?
2: My verdict is perfect, right? Mm. First, I'm listening to the producer on point. That vocalist.
0: Mm.
2: Ah, no, man. Sick. Mm. I can tell that she's gifted. She does it effortlessly. What are those things that we're talking about?
0: Yeah.
2: She make it look easy.
0: Yeah, you know what I
2: yeah,
0: mean?
2: Yeah, she make it look
0: just
2: easy.
0: Just like check the octave levels, man.
2: Yeah. You know,
0: it's like, and, oh, yeah.
2: You get it.
0: Yeah.
2: And she nails it all the time. It's not like I'm looking down on other vocalists out there, but I think she killed it.
0: Yeah.
2: I think you guys should definitely learn from her some of the areas that you may need to switch to avoid monotony.
0: Yeah.
2: I'm not saying your songs are monotonous. I'm saying as people, we grow, we learn. We listen to other people's art to improve our art. You understand?
0: Yeah.
2: Amen. Shout out to Angel.
0: Yeah.
2: Ah, no.

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0: Ultimate Radio. This is one of the beautiful songs. And before this one, you were listening to Angel. Yeah, making it easy in the morning time. Yeah, man. Angel Zondo. Yeah, it's just like one of those beautiful songs you're getting right here. And check out our time. Put us to 22 minutes before the hour 9 on the last hour of the show. Let's do this.
1: Kim Mushreshwe, the founder of the Basutu Nation. Strategic thinking and inspirational leadership by Kim Mushreshwe I in the 19th century led to the formation of Lesotho. Emerging between Zulu Nation, the Boers and the British, Mushreshwe used his diplomatic skill to unite Basutu clans escaping the Zulu's conquering forces. He preserved his kingdom, either absorbing or overcoming rival tribes. Mushreshwe used the mountains to create a defendable capital, Tabawusiu, and used the French missionary diplomacy and weaponry, defeating the British in 1851, but losing to the Boers in 1868. Mushreshwe appealed to Queen Victoria for help. She declared Basutoland a British protectorate. In 1966, Basutoland gained its independence from Britain, becoming the Kingdom of Lesotho. Never forget King Mushreshwe, the founder of the Basutu Nation.
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0: right here on the Mighty Station for the people. This is like Sahara. Yeah, man. Yeah, it's all good. It's all happening. So now we just like wanted to find out, man, which job looks easy until you actually try it. You know what I mean? And step, some people, man, just like, you know, came up with their own opinion saying cooking.
1: Yeah, sure. Ah, cooking is not for everyone.
0: Yeah, no.
1: That one I'm going to tell you, hot man.
0: That is Ndatematika and Mahlatsi.
1: Shout out to you.
0: It's like, yeah, no, cooking.
1: Yeah.
0: Yeah, looks like, you know, super easy until you taste the food you have cooked. And then like, realize, nah, bruh.
1: There's actually a few people who are gifted in that regard. I'm going to tell you for sure.
0: And another one is like a junior. That is like a junior Leleka. Says being a chef.
1: Yeah.
0: Stand 12 to 15 hours a day. Burnout, painful spine, leg sores, burned hands, missing the most important life outside for you, and serving perfect plate every day of your life.
1: Hey, man, I think you should be passionate about it.
0: Mm.
1: Don't just jump into a career because it's
0: making
1: money.
0: Just like saying, a lot of people just like think it's easy. Like, no, they're both like talking about the same thing, cooking or even like being a chef.
1: Mm-hmm.
0: Yeah, I know.
1: That's the same thing.
0: Yeah.
1: Spend hours in the kitchen cooking.
0: Yeah.
1: You know.
0: And then after that, somebody you're serving probably is just a customer in a restaurant or something like that or a hotel.
1: Yeah.
0: And then the customer is like,
1: as
0: if like you know how to prepare it. Anyway, it's so good.
1: But imagine the effort that comes with that.
0: I know, my guy.
1: Preparation almost every day, constantly. And one thing that I want to tell you is consistency because obviously you want people to, you know.
0: Yeah, to just like not be okay with your stuff. Yeah.
1: Yeah. Takes forever to maintain that.
0: Le forever game.

0: I think one of the things is being a head boy.
1: Oh, yeah.
0: Yeah, a lot of people think it's easy. I call.
1: Anyway, that's all it is. And of course, man, on yeah. Office Jam today, yeah, we actually just like, no, yeah, plays a couple of songs. That is like Kelani with Folded and Chanel by Tyler. So which one is yours? Yeah, let it play it as we close the chapter today. So yes, which one is yours? Kelani, Folded, Tyler, Chanel. Yeah, that's the way it is. And you can dash to our Facebook page where we just like wanted to, yeah, to just like choose yeah, from them. And this song will be played at the end of the show. So yes, each and every single day, we always say, keep your head up. This is nice to see. This is one of the beautiful songs, my man.
0: Yeah, true.
1: Very encouraging.
0: True.
1: Yeah. Head up. Nice to see. Ultimate Radio.

0: 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Walk the dog. Brush your teeth. 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
3: Alright, my good people, remember that, okay, you're still with Masters at Work in the Morning Time. So yes, man, there are a couple of songs we're actually competing for. Yeah, the Office Jam.

0: of this very wonderful day. So yes, remember that, okay, as you just like chosen one of them, definitely we just like play it on top of the hour. That is like when we just like leave the studio right away. Yeah. Yes, Naze is already here and it's going to be coming up with a link, yeah?
1: Definitely.
0: Yeah, so yeah, let's do this, my man. Let's do this. We're coming back right after, yeah, just like, let's keep it this. You're coming.
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0: This is your number, the number one song that we're talking about. Yes, Folded Against the Nail. This is like Lani. Yeah, Folded.
3: She must come to me.
4: We're gonna teach her a lesson.
0: I'm to the little Moshesh. Yeah, you're gonna fellow Moshesh.
3: Oh, yeah, Moshesh.
0: That's
3: our king, the founder of the Basutu.
0: Hey,
3: but you're Moshesh. Like, you are.
0: So, you're Ramzan's man is a little Moshesh because now he wanted to avert the Moshesh.
3: Oh,
0: yeah,
3: but I'm not gonna Moshesh again. Look, guys, it's been an amazing show, ladies and gentlemen. Thank you so much for the support from the beginning until the end. Today's a Tuesday, and look, I encourage you to press the reset button if it's necessary.
0: Yeah.
3: Only if it's necessary. Look around and see if the timing is right. If it's right, just press on that reset button and start from scratch.
0: Mm.
3: Not all the time. Everything is going to run smooth on your side. Sometimes things are going to go crooked, you know. So if you feel like it's the time, just press on that reset button and start a new life, man. It's been an amazing show. Remember, there's still sports in the afternoon. Flight 326, 3:30, 4:30, as well as go out to 7. We are done for today, man. Tomorrow is another day.
0: All right, ladies and gentlemen, yes, this is another song. Yes, Chanel. And with only like 20 votes, it seems like, okay, Kehlani with Folded Man just like took the bait today. Mm. She's the one, my Kehli. You know, when you. How am I Kehli?
3: Kehli.
0: How am I Kehli? Hey, my Kehli.
3: I got part of blind. This is story. I don't think she would mind until I've met a local girl. I'm a salon sitter. Hey, my name is.
0: Now I first time I'm a Kehli.
3: I love that. You should delete that post.
0: What?
3: And apologize publicly.
0: But all my kids, little my kids. My Kehlin, right here, my Kehlin. Anyway, it seems like Kehlani is the one just like talking, taking actually the office gem of the day. So just like that, we are pulling into the final stop of the UBR Modern Drive, man. DRBO, it's your name. It's my name. It's your name too, you know. All the pause, You understand what I'm saying? So yes, Masters at Work, we're on this Tuesday. Yeah, 12th of August. No, not August, but May, man. Yeah, where everything, it's all good. It's all happening. So we have been riding through the latest happenings, the fresh updates, and of course the trending stories and all the buzz making waves out there. Basically, it is just like important and even slightly traumatic. We just like brought you all this important information and your phone calls finished loading. So that's the way things are going. So from us and the production team, so yes, that's the way it is. And this is UBR keeping your morning awake, just little unpredictable. So stay safe, stay sharp, and of course stay choosy. It's all good. We are gone in 60 seconds. This is one of the beautiful songs, Mike.

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2: The Ultimate News flashes at 900 hours by Agatha Mutibidi Mpeka. Good morning. The Minister of Home Affairs and Police, Honorable Vuyiswa Tseka, has assured members of the National Assembly that government will provide burial assistance and counseling for the family of the 11-year-old girl whose body was recovered from Mohaledem on Sunday after she was allegedly raped and dumped there. The District Child Protection Team, DCPT, held a feedback meeting in Diadiani yesterday following a national positive parenting training aimed at strengthening parenting skills and improving childcare practices in communities across the district. The meeting follows a national DCPT training held at Tababusiu in April, where selected team members were trained on positive parenting approaches. African leaders will use the two-day 2026 Africa Forward Summit in Nairobi with French President to make a renewed push on rethinking how to price risk on the continent and unlock investment flows into key sectors. UN Secretary General Antonio Guterres and delegates from more than 30 African states are attending the summit, hosted by Kenyan President William Ruto and France President Emmanuel Macron. This concludes our news flashes for this hour. Stay tuned for more news coming up at 1100 hours.

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1: I was distracted and in traffic. I didn't feel it when the earthquake happened, but it really got me thinking. Were you out drinking? Were you in the living room chilling, watching television? It's been a year now. Think I figured out how to let you go and let communication die out. I know, you know, we know you weren't down for forever and it's fine. I know, you know, we weren't meant for each other and it's fine. But if the world was ending, you'd come over, right? You'd come over and you'd stay the night. Would you love me for the hell of it? All our fears would be irrelevant. If the world was ending, you'd come over, right? The sky'd be falling and I'd hold you tight. And there wouldn't be a reason why we would even have to say goodbye. If the world was ending, you'd come over, right? Right? If the world was ending, you would come over, right? Right?

But if the world was ending, you come over, right? You come over and you

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0: 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We're bound to break and my hands are tied.
1: 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Kickstarting this beautiful show, gave you JP with Julia Michaels, If the World Was Ending, and we hope you loved it. And right now, ladies and gentlemen, this is time for The Link with Bino and Snazzy on The Link, man. Shout out to Stable and Debo. They held it down for you since 5 a.m. until 9 o'clock on UBR, and they did a beautiful job. We appreciate them so very much, and we're going to have so much fun together till 12 noon. Remember that you can catch us live on 88.6 if you are in Liribe, 90.3 Mukhotlong, 95.3 Kuchin, and 7.6 Katsi, 100.5 Kachasnek, 102.7 Mafte, 106.6 Tabaseka, as well as 891 Medium Wave. And yeah, we're also there on Facebook and Instagram. 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
2: 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And hey, happy International Nurses Day. We are well aware that today the nurses are celebrating this day. Hey, thank you so much for your dedication. You know, you are helping a lot of people. You are making a big impact in everybody's life. You know, when we get to the hospitals, the nurses are always hands-on. Shout out to you, International Happy Nurses Day. Shout out to you, all the nurses. Thank you so much for your dedication. And hey, Pino, I just saw something, man, disturbing right now. You know, we can tell that the weather has changed quite a lot lately.

0: I just saw a whole truck, a truck being turned over by wind.
1: Where?
0: In SA. How surprising is this? Yeah, I mean, the weather is just so... It's
1: hectic,
0: weird.
1: Right?
0: It's quite weird lately because look at it now. Steadily.
1: Hey man, yeah, it is what it is, and I'm shocked by the fact that a truck can be taken away by the wind.
0: Imagine.
1: You know, and to me, once you mentioned that, the first thing that came to mind is, are people okay?
0: Ach man, I don't think he's okay. It's just one driver.
1: Okay, alive?
0: I'm not sure. It's just a video. I'm here to find out, but it's quite disturbing. Just looking at it, it's quite disturbing. Anyway.
1: Yes, man, it is time for Emotion Express this morning, ladies and gentlemen. This is our first segment of The Link. And before we get to that, man, I always want to shout out to people who always hold down for us. Talking about people.

0: and people who call on 2121-9998 and people who just listen and say, you know what, Pino Snazy, I'm always here with you, and I haven't yet gathered that courage to come and interact with you guys, but at the end of the day, I'm here with you, Bona. We appreciate you nonetheless. And right now, special thanks to first time listeners, man. If it's your first time tuning in right now, we appreciate you so very much. We love you and we hope you stick around. How are you today?
1: Hey, well, it's one of those days. Hey, I'm a bit under the weather, but I'll be fine. You know, flu, it feels like flu is coming my way. Mm. But hey, I'll be fine.
0: I hope you'll be fine.
1: Yeah.
0: You know, you're infecting men. You're not allowed to have flu.
1: Yeah. I'm trying everything in my power for me not to get there. You know, I'm here eating raw ginger. I'm here drinking hot water. You know, everything in my power. I'm trying.
0: Yeah.
1: I'm trying.
0: All right, man. So we want to hear how you are feeling this morning, the Ultimate Radio listener. Come through on 2121-9998 or 622-0998 and tell us how you're feeling today. Are you happy? Are you sad? Are you mad? Are you excited about something? Are you nervous about something? Are you worried about something? Are you jealous? Or like anything that you're feeling in your emotions today, we want you to talk about it and tell us what may have caused you that. You know, what led to you feeling the way you're feeling today? And that's just about it. And if you're celebrating your birthday, man, happy birthday to you from the Ultimate Radio, from the link, and from this joint studio right now, talking about myself and Snazy. And yeah, man, are you excited about your birthday? I know there are people who feel like, ish, man, can we just skip this day already? Can we just not celebrate? Can we just move on? Next customer, please. Ding.
1: And on the other hand, there are people who cannot wait. Hey, Hussein, it's my birthday. Can we just give the day to my birthday already?
0: There are people who actually will count it down.
1: Yeah, it's even my my birth month, yeah. Guys. Day one, day two, day until we get to the birthday.
0: Yeah,
1: man.
0: So yeah, how are you feeling today, the Ultimate Radio listener? That's all we want to know. Coming right up is Ruth B with Dandelions. Do enjoy.

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28: 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OMG. 20 years. You heard me right? 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

0: that's Chris Brown with Summer Too Hot. Well, I guess it's not hot anymore. So
1: yeah, it's time up.
0: Yeah. Mm. So yeah, before that one, Gabe Usain featuring

0: Garcia, Dusk Till Dawn, and before that one it was Ruth B with Dandelions. And right now, ladies and gentlemen, it is time for us to get into our second segment of the day, which is the pep talk, a food for thought for today. Ladies and gentlemen, this is where we become better versions of ourselves every morning when we meet. And today we are looking at words that were said by Malika Afkir. She said, "Each day is a miracle that intoxicates me. I want more. I greet every morning like a new pleasure. Each day is a miracle that intoxicates me. I want more. I greet every morning like a new pleasure." And today we're talking about how to see each day as a gift, not a burden. Because, you know, life moves too fast, way too fast. It's fast paced, man. Everything is just, we are busy people, you understand? Everything evolves daily, you know. But every morning gives us a fresh chance to begin again stronger and wiser.
1: That is very true. What I'm getting from this quote is that we should be grateful for every opportunity. Each and every day is a brand new opportunity for you to start afresh, for you to reset, you know. If yesterday didn't go as planned, then you still have a fresh new day for you to start over. So don't look at a day, a brand new day, as a burden, but be happy that you're still there, that you are still alive. Also, don't live your life on an autopilot. Plan your life ahead and, yeah, obey the plan and goals. Live like a person with dreams, you know. Don't just wake up and wait, hey, what does this day have for me? No, you have to have something for the day, not otherwise.
0: Yeah, you're talking about planning ahead. That is very important. Because, you know, that people who, like me, people I used to think or New Year's resolutions would just, you know, overwhelm me and stuff and stuff and stuff. Mm. But why don't I and other people listening right now take, you know, think of it in a different manner? It should be something that excites me. Or, you know what, today I'm going to wake up doing this towards a certain goal. You understand? Mm. And if we do that, then we're going to see life differently. We're not going to feel it as a burden. You understand? So planning ahead is very important, the Ultimate Radio listener. And we need to learn to wake up with gratitude. You know, before you wake up, I mean, after you've woken up in the morning, the first thing that we normally do is to check our phones, you know.
1: Yeah.
0: That's the first thing. But why don't you just, you know, breathe for a second, you know, ubule mahlo shebe ceiling kapo magulelo a how le dipikiretsa how mono, and be like, you know what, God, I am thankful and I'm grateful for the fact that there's shelter over my head.
1: Mm.
0: You know, simple stuff.
1: Gratitude. You understand? Goes a long way. You know, the moment you start thanking God, or you are thankful for having a roof over your head, you're going to start looking around and, hey, I'm alive, yeah. I have food. And you're going to feel, when you are grateful, you feel that happiness. Mm. Gratitude goes along with happiness. You're going to start your day off a high note. Mm. Unlike when you wake up and then you start scrolling on your phone and then you see Batwafe Fulwanke Moya in Cape Town.
0: Yeah.
1: You get depressed instantly. Mm. So let us try to wake up and see things in a positive light all the time.
0: And secondly, we need to stop carrying yesterday into today. You know, it's yesterday for a reason. Many people wake up already tired in their minds because of what happened before. But every new morning, man, is a clean slate. You know, clean page. It's up to you what you write into that page. You understand? You cannot write a new story if you keep reading an old chapter.
1: No.
0: You understand? So you need to let go, man, and move forward.
1: Live in the now. Mm. Live in the present and let the past stay in the past.
0: 100%.
1: So that you are able to plan for the future.
0: Mm-hmm.
1: Otherwise, if you stay stuck in the past, there's no how you're going to plan your future.
0: Mm-hmm.
1: Yeah.
0: And another thing, you talked about gratitude and being grateful, right?
1: Mm-hmm.
0: And we always emphasize that it doesn't have to be a huge thing for you to be grateful for that certain thing. You understand? Mm. Even small things, you can wake up to listening to the Ultimate Radio. If it makes you happy, make sure that you tune in every morning. You know, there's a song that automatically changes your mood. No matter how down you feel, no matter how, you know,

0: said you are. Once you listen to that one particular song, everything changes. So if you know for sure that there's a song that you vibe to that much, make sure that every morning when you wake up, you listen to that song. And trust me when I tell you, everything will just flow.
1: Yeah, that's if you like hearing songs in the morning. I like my mornings quiet. You know, just me and my thoughts alone. Yeah.
0: Which thoughts? Negative, positive?
1: That's up to me.
0: You understand?
1: Yeah, this is why I'm saying to the Ultimate Radio listener, every morning, make sure that you see life in a positive light. What you say to yourself every morning, I get it within your thoughts,
0: yes,
1: it's you talking to yourself. So that little voice that's within you, what you say to yourself every morning will determine how your day turns out. So you have to affirm positivity all the time.
0: Man. So be careful what you wish for. Be careful what you say out loud, okay? Because everything that you say, you affirm it, all right? So, yes, man. Yeah, just remember that every morning is a miracle, okay? Do not rush through it. Just live it slowly and make sure you feel it deeply and use it wisely, okay? This is your time, this is your day, and this is your moment on The Link with Pino and Snazzy. Reminding you that life is a gift, man. Life is a gift. Make sure to open it with joy. Coming right up is another beautiful song by John Legend. I'm about to give you Nervous. Do I enjoy?

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0: That's Teddy Sims with Lose Control, putting us at exactly 17 minutes now before we get to 10 o'clock right here on the link, still with Pino and Snezi. And before that one, we gave you Joy Legend, Nervous, and we hope you loved those songs. So right now, ladies and gentlemen, it is time for us to get into Open Mic, another exciting segment of the link. This is where you lead and we follow. So come through on 622-00998, 622-00998, and ask us a random question that you'd like us to answer. This beautiful Tuesday morning. It is a Tuesday. So, yeah, man, come through. It could be something that you want to know about us or the line of work that we're into, or a hypothetical question or something that you are going through and you're simply saying, hey, ladies, come through for me. We are ready for that because we love you and, yeah, we want what's best for you, okay? But as we want what's best for you, we always try to be fair. If in some cases you are not right, we will tell you, Rish. Unfortunately, the other person is right and you're not.
1: Yeah,
0: you understand. So yeah, man, it's a fun segment. And yeah,
1: I have a question for you.
0: Okay,
1: so you wake up cramped. Do you ever wake up feeling crampy or low, maybe low spirits, you know?
0: In most cases when that happens, it's because of something that happened last night or when I'm PMSing.
1: Okay.
0: Yes.
1: So when you wake up crampy, how do you make yourself come back from that? Like, what helps you to get better, to get back to
0: Pinoega Motsuba? Music.
1: Oh, okay.
0: Yeah, music. Once I play my favorite jams, and that's just it. That's just it. For me to come back to my bubbly self, mm-hmm. is when I start listening to music that I love. How do you deal with it?
1: I get angry for a very long time until, I don't know, it just passes. Mm. You know, I'll be angry, crampy and all that, and I do nothing. I just let me see my emotions,
0: yeah.
1: until I'll be okay. And I think that's unhealthy. This is why I wanted another approach.
0: Yeah.
1: But as for music, while I'm angry, it's not going to work.
0: Maybe you should call someone that you love, someone that will actually make your day a bit better. You know that people that just, when you get on phone with them, it's laughter and laughter and laughter, or mgozi, mgozi, mgozi. Just something that will enlighten you.
1: So
0: talk to a friend or talk to your mom. If I know that you guys talk a lot.
1: Mm-hmm.
0: Or just call somebody and, yeah, someone you know for sure that will, they will actually make it worthwhile.
1: Yeah, that's another way of looking at it.
0: You wouldn't want to talk to somebody?
1: Believe me, when I say whenever I'm mad or crampy, I feel like just being alone.
0: Then start cooking, because you love cooking.
1: Yeah.
0: Yes.
1: That's a good idea.
0: Yeah, when you wake up crampy. Because another thing with us, unfortunately, we have roommates and it's unfair on them to, you know, to experience such things. So
1: yeah.
0: if you wake up going through the most, start cooking.
1: Yeah. All right.
0: Yeah.
1: Anyway, that would be a radio listener, 622-00998. Drop us a voice note and ask that random question that is on your mind. Maybe you wake up feeling grumpy like Snezi and you want us to give you an advice. Maybe sometimes you don't know how to solve problems within the relationships. I know Mujolo Fontaine, it goes down all the time, so you don't know what to do. We are here for you. We are one big happy family. All right,
0: coming right up is a boss song by Shabuzi. Do and

0: Wake Me Up by Avicii, putting us at exactly just 6 minutes now before we get to 10 o'clock. And right now, we have to see what who we have actually and what they said on open mic. Let's do this.
1: Morning, ladies.
0: Good morning.
1: How are you guys?
0: We're good. How are you?
1: I want to ask you a question. Why is it not easy for you ladies or ebe le rona ha o gahlwe ke motho ebe wa ipuelela ho motho ya jwa hobane ebe motho a itholela and then ebe all over the sudden ebe motho o sa acta somehow just because motho ane na ona sa bone visa yena. I agree, you guys. We make science and then maybe the guy has a bone or like what? Why is it that so?
0: Yo, hey. You know, I feel like us making moves without, you know, putting it bluntly, I love you or I like you or I want to be your girlfriend or I want you to be my boyfriend. I feel like there's many ways of communicating. There's non-verbal communication. Mm-hmm. I mean, you can tell when someone is into you.
2: Yeah, but what he says is that why is it difficult for us to actually rock up to a guy and confess our feelings? And I think it's difficult for us because of our cultural background first. And for the fact that we know that you guys later, when you feel like you want out, you'll be like, hey, I didn't even approach you.
0: Mm.
2: You decided to come to me, so I'm done, you know?
0: Yeah.
2: So I think it's because of we want to keep our dignity, man. It's a bit weird for a lady to just rock up to a man and confess all your feelings, you know. It's a bit taboo. It's still a bit taboo even now in our communities.
0: It is. Hey, yeah. It is, but, you know, Gen Z's, man, those things...
2: Yeah, I know. I've noticed lately people are now out there confessing their feelings.
0: Yeah.
2: They don't care anymore. They'll tell you it's not 1990s. Come on.
0: I mean, it's a thing right now, but with us, I guess, yeah, there's still that taboo that you talked about. So, I mean, dignity over everything.
2: Mm.
0: But why do we feel like we're losing it? There's nothing wrong. You're not doing anything wrong. You're just expressing how you feel. Why do we feel like somehow it degrades our dignity?
2: Like I said, it stems from the cultural background because back then, if somebody did that, then it would be a dismay, you know?
0: Yeah. Also, I feel like naturally men are hunters, ne? I feel like

0: as a lady, you value or you feel valued more if you are chased after.
1: Yeah.
0: You know, kintomana, oh, he wants me. Mm. You know, it feels safer that way.
1: Yeah.
0: Yeah. So I feel like we are just letting you do what we feel like you guys have to do. Chase and yeah. So yes, man, it is how many minutes? It is now 2 minutes before we get to 10 o'clock. And I guess we are done and dusted with our open mic for today. So let's carry on with beautiful sounds, beautiful music right here on the Ultimate Radio, the heartbeat of the kingdom.
2: 5, 5, 4, 4, 3, 3, 2, 1, 1. We have ignition. Strap in. You're about to listen to the hottest sounds. It's the hottest station.

0: That was a beautiful song coming from Coldplay, A Sky Full of Stars, and it is just 2 minutes after 10 o'clock. It is time for us now to get into our news-making headlines around the world. We have two stories for you, the first one being the M23 pulls back from eastern DRC towns as ceasefire pressure mounts. Fighters from the Rwanda-backed M23 armed group have withdrawn from several areas of the violence-plagued Eastern Democratic Republic of Congo, the group, locals, and the military told AFP on Monday. The United States is attempting to enforce an unsuccessful peace deal between the anti-government M23 and the Congolese government in return for privileged access to the Eastern DRC's vast mineral riches. Let us get a full news report from the Africa News.
1: Fighters from the Rwanda-backed M23 armed group have withdrawn from several areas in the violence-plagued Eastern Democratic Republic of Congo, according to the group, local residents, and the military. Early Monday, M23 fighters pulled out of several areas north of Uvira, near the border with Burundi, Rwanda's southern neighbors. According to the armed group and local officials, the most significant of those areas is the town of Sange, a major crossroads located about 30 kilometers or 20 miles north of Uvira. The Congolese Army's regional spokesperson, Lieutenant Ragan Boy, said M23 fighters had also retreated from nearby areas, including Kabunambo, Mutarule, and Bwegera. Local residents said pro-government militia fighters known as the Wazalendo had moved into Sange after the M23 withdrawal. For more than 30 years, mineral-rich eastern DRC has remained a battleground for various armed groups competing for control of its many mines. Since 2021, the M23 has seized a large area of territory in the eastern provinces of Ituri and North Kivu, which borders South Kivu.
2: Now moving on to the second, it being the final story for the day. France and Kenya after a new partnership in arts, sport and technology. That is what we are talking about. So French President Emmanuel Macron and his Kenyan counterpart William Ruto on Monday announced new partnerships in arts and sports and emphasized the need to leverage Africa's human capital abundance and France's technological advancement to grow economies. Let's receive a full report by African News.
3: Kenya and France are redefining their ties.
4: Come in, like we like to do.
3: The visiting French President Emmanuel Macron and Kenya's counterpart William Ruto on Monday inked a partnership deal in arts and sports. The leaders emphasized the need to leverage Africa's human capital abundance and France's technological advancement to drive economic growth.
4: Followed by the Kenyan anthem. We have young people with the right skills. We have the right infrastructure in terms of internet connectivity. And we have a very enterprising and entrepreneurial population. So in my opinion, this is the space in which we are operating. And I think every other country should be able to think in that direction, because the future is about technology. The future is digital. And AI is going to be at the center of it.
3: Macron said tech solutions used by most countries come from the United States and China, yet Africa and Europe could collaborate for stronger innovations.
5: Clearly, we launched a series of very important initiatives, and thousands of artists expanded the talents everywhere in the continent in this relationship with France. On top of that, we launched a series of residences for artists. More than 1,000 artists today work on the African continent.
3: Macron is in Kenya attending the Africa Forward Summit, which brings together heads of states from many African countries. France is currently aiming to reshape its relationship with Africa, especially as its influence in some countries, notably those that are French-speaking, has waned.
6: Leave good music to us.
7: Beautiful girls all over the world. I could be chasing, but my time would be

Kim Shreshwe, the founder of the Basutu Nation, strategic thinking and inspirational leadership by Kim Shreshwe I in the 19th century led to the formation of Lesotho. Emerging between Zulu Nation, the Boers and the British, Moshoeshoe used his diplomatic skill to unite Basutu clans escaping the Zulu's conquering forces. He preserved his kingdom, either absorbing or overcoming rival tribes. Moshoeshoe used the mountains to create a defendable capital, Tabawusiu, and used the French missionary diplomacy and weaponry, defeating the British in 1851, but losing to the Boers in 1868. Moshoeshoe appealed to Queen Victoria for help. She declared Basutoland a British protectorate. In 1966, Basutoland gained its independence from Britain, becoming the Kingdom of Lesotho. Never forget King Moshoeshoe, the founder of the Basutu Nation.